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1: I've heard people say that too much of anything is not good for you, baby. But I don't know about that. 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It doesn't seem to me like it's enough.

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2: Some 60,000 migrants have entered the Spanish territory of Ceuta from Morocco in the past 24 hours, it has been announced. That is the equivalent to 70% of the city's regular population. At least 57 migrants have died in the process, according to Ceuta's president. Funeral director Robert Bush has been jailed for 20 years for fraud, theft and preventing lawful burials. The 48-year-old was found guilty at Hull Crown Court and has been disqualified as a director for 14 years. Ron Marsh's mother's body was left in the funeral parlour for 6 months.
3: I never thought any more about it until December when my daughter was questioning what we were going to do with the ashes. I said, well, I haven't got them at the moment, so I thought I'd give him a ring. Right, the phone never got answered, the emails never got returned.
2: Firefighters are still tackling a blaze which has caused total devastation to heathland in Suffolk, and the National Trust has announced a public appeal to restore the reserve. The charity has launched an emergency fundraising drive after the wildfire ripped through Dunwich Heath near Leyston, leaving the landscape unrecognisable. Scotland's integrated health and social care system is failing patients accessing mental health services. That's according to a report from the Professional Body for Psychiatry. A report published by the Royal College of Psychiatrists in Scotland says the current system is poorly coordinated, which is damaging patient safety, clinical leadership and financial transparency. Dr. Pavan Shireddy is their spokesperson.
4: The system as it stands is fragmented. The responsibility, accountability for services is split across different organizations. There is a lack of clear accountability for improving services or dealing with issues when problems arise.
2: And Olivia Dean and Sam Fender's smash hit Rein Me In has broken a record set in the 1950s for the longest running number one single. From Radio News Hub, I'm Johnny Holmes.
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2: Showers in the north will ease overnight, lingering only in western areas. Elsewhere, it's mostly dry with clear spells, though East Anglia may catch a few showers. Lows of 10 degrees.
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2: The president of FIFA says the World Cup investment plan has been scrapped. Gianni Infantino has released a statement in the early hours saying it will not proceed with plans to sell stakes in a company which would run the commercial and operational aspects of its competitions. The plan, which would have included the men's and women's World Cups, had been rejected by three continental confederations, with UEFA insisting its nations would boycott FIFA events. Labour candidate Bev Craig has won the largest by-election in British history and been voted in as Greater Manchester Mayor. It's PM Andy Burnham's previous job. The result was announced late last night, more than 24 hours after polling stations closed. Fire crews in Suffolk say they've made good progress in the fight against the blaze, which has caused total devastation to Heathland. The National Trust has announced a public appeal.

Good morning, Goose Valley. This is Back to the 70s with me, Pete Singleton, with you right the way through till 8 o'clock, playing the very best music from that wonderful decade, the 1970s. Jackson 5 started us off with Doctor, My Eyes, and more coming up in the next

1978 there, and Blondie and Denise. It's just now 8 minutes past six here on Ooze Valley Radio, the sound of Hunting the Chair. Back to the 70s with me, Pete Singleton. Now, back to 1972 with Steeler's Wheel, a Scottish folk rock band formed in that year in Paisley by former school friends Joe Egan and Jerry Rafferty. Their best known hit is Stuck in the Middle with You. The band broke up in 1975 but reformed briefly in 2008. Here is that song then, as we all know from that fabulous year, 1972. My goodness, I was 21.

Lewis Valley Radio, the sound of Hunted and Cheer. This is Back to the 70s with me, Pete Singleton. No commercials in the first hour, so I can play you more music. Jimmy James and the Vagabonds there with Now Is the Time. And before that, you heard Andrew Gold and Lonely Boy. 20 past six here on Lewis Valley Radio. Now, the Doobie Brothers were an American, or are an American rock band formed in San Jose in California in 1970, and they were flexible in their performances across numerous genres and vocal harmonies. Here's a song from them in 1973, recorded in 1973. This is Long Train Running.

originally known as Moments. That was Moments and Whatnot. And Girls, they're an American R&B vocal group, and they performed in the mid-1960s, but their big successes came in the 70s with Love on a Two-Way Street, Sexy Mama, Look at Me, I'm in Love, and that one, Girls. And before that, you heard the Fortunes, that was Freedom Come, Freedom Go. And that was from 1971. They were formed in Birmingham and first came to prominence and international acclaim in 1965 with You've Got Your Troubles in the US and also in the UK top tens. Afterwards, they had a succession of hits, including Here It Comes Again, Here Comes That Rainy Day Again. And of course, we can't forget the Caroline theme tune as well that the station adopted as their signature piece. Sadly, in 1966, their manager, Reginald Calvert, was shot dead in a dispute over pirate radio stations. Oh my goodness, those were the days, weren't they? The pirates had really gone by the 1970s. There were some still around, though, of course. Radio North Sea International was still around. And even to this day, there are some pirate stations. Anyway, I whittle on. Here is a band called Ace. This is from 1974. This is How Long?

from 1977 there. That was Billy Joel and Just The Way You Are. Time now on Ouse Valley Radio is going up to 23 minutes to 7. And still got lots of time to play some great music for that wonderful decade. Now then, if you want to hear a song from that decade, please do drop me a line by email, please. It's pete.singleton@oosevalleyradio.com. pete.singleton@oosevalleyradio.com. And I'll do my very best to give you a shout out and play your tune. Now, don't forget, in hour down two, we're going to have our TV theme from the 1970s. I'm not going to tell you what it is just yet. It'll be a surprise.

from 1973 there, Summer Breeze. Great, great music there from Isley Brothers. It's now 10 minutes to 7 here on Ouse Valley Radio, the sound of Huntingdonshire, and you're listening to Back to the 70s with me, Pete Singleton. Now, Redbone is an American rock band that was originally formed in Los Angeles in 1969 by brothers Pat and Lolly Vegas. All members during their commercial peak were of Chicano and Native American heritage, something heavily reflected in their song, stage regalia and album art. Here's one, I think, probably one of the best classics from Redbone. It's the Witch Queen of New Orleans. Ouse Valley Radio, the sound of Huntingdonshire. Marie, Marie.

1978 there, and I'm going to run away with from you, maybe with you, I don't know. That was Tammy Lynn. Now then, we're coming up to the end of hour one, but plenty coming up in hour two. Don't forget, if you want a song played, it's pete.singleton at oozevalleyradio.com, and I'll do my very, very best to play it in the next available show, which will be next week. So do listen up. Anyway, up to the news now with Liz Whittaker. Here's Althea and Donna, Uptown Top.

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2: FIFA's World Cup investment plan isn't going ahead. Its president Gianni Infantino has released a statement saying it will not proceed with plans to sell stakes in a company which would run the commercial and operational aspects of its competitions. The scheme, which would have included the men's and women's World Cups, have been given the thumbs down by three continental confederations, with UEFA saying its nations wouldn't take part in FIFA events. Labour's Bev Craig is going to be the new Greater Manchester Mayor. She's been voted into Prime Minister Andy Burnham's old job. She won comfortably, although with a low turnout. Suffolk Fire and Rescue say they'll be at the scene of a blaze which has caused total devastation to 150 hectares of heathland over the weekend. Deputy Chief Fire Officer Henry Griffin.
3: So we'll carry on for the next few days, damping down, making sure it does not reignite and doesn't spread any further. The reassurance I'd like to give to all the residents in this area is that we will be here as long as it takes.
2: The National Trust has started a public appeal to restore Dunwich Heath. The lowland heath habitat is one of the UK's rarest. A charity football match to raise money for families affected by the Southport attack is taking place today. The tragedy took place at a dance class there 2 years ago. Three little girls were murdered. Kieran Malone is the owner of Southport FC, which is running the event. They put it on last year too.
4: The families really enjoyed it and it was a good time for them to come together. A lot of the families did say, obviously there was children who'd been in the attack and they hadn't met other kids who hadn't gone through what they'd gone through, and it was a time for them to kind of speak to each other and they've got scars that the other kids might have, and yeah, it was good for them to come together.
2: Under-16s can catch most buses for free in England from today. The government scheme runs for the whole of August. The idea is to help with the cost of living. And William and Kate will join spectators at the Commonwealth Games in Glasgow later as the sporting tournament draws to a close. That's the latest. From Radio News Hub, I'm Liz Whittaker.
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2: Mostly dry with sunny spells, showers affecting the far north, feeling rather cool in the north, but warm in the sunshine in the south, with highs of 26 degrees Celsius.
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Recorded in 1970. That's the Four Tops there, and It's All in the Game. Good morning. You're listening to Ouse Valley Radio on this Saturday morning, August the 1st. And this is Back to the 70s with me, Pete Singleton. Now, Three Dog Night was formed in 1967 by vocalists Chuck Negron, Corey Wells and Danny Hutton. This lineup was augmented by Jimmy Greenspoon on keyboards, Joe Shermy on bass guitar, Michael Allsop on guitar and Floyd Sneed on drums. The band had 21 Billboard Hot 100 and Top 40 hits between 1969 and 1975. From 1970, this is Joy to the World, Three Dog Night.

from 1977, that was Baccarat, and yes, Ivan Boogie, and before that you heard Thin Lizzy, and Whiskey in the Jar. Okay, it's coming up to 19 minutes past 7, it's almost time for our TV theme, and this one is an absolute cracker, and I hope that Debbie and Jerry are listening, because I know they used to love this series, and I've watched the reruns many times, I think. Anyway, Dallas was, of course, the saga of the Ewing family, and its massive empire, and Jack had three sons, J.R., the inimitable J.R., the relentless CEO of Ewing Oil, Bobby, and Gary as well. The show was rebooted in 2012, but I'm afraid it didn't work, as often is the case. I'm thinking of Crossroads. That didn't work either when it was rebooted in the early 2000s. Anyway, this Dallas, the theme song, get my words right, too early in the morning, you know. It was written by American composer Gerald Immel in 1978. He also wrote the theme for Knots Landing and many other shows as well. So sit back and relive the days of Bobby and Pammy and the theme from Dallas.

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1: 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That's 01480 587 667. 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

recorded at the Morgan Studios in London. In 1970, that was a Woodstock by Matthews, Southern Comfort. You're listening to Ouse Valley Radio, the sound of Huntingdonshire, and I'm Pete Singleton. By the way, the Dallas theme I played you wasn't the actual one that was played for the TV series, but I think that was by the London Symphony Orchestra. I might be wrong. I've pinched it off... I pinched it off John Aveling's selection of music. He does the classical show on a Sunday evening at 6 p.m. And by the way, you really need to listen to that. It's a superb show, well produced, with absolutely wonderful classical music. Anyway, enough of the commercial. Here's Boz Skaggs.

Almost 23 minutes to 8 here on Ooze Valley Radio. The Detroit Spinners, who changed their name from the Spinners because of the British folk group, the Spinners. Can you believe it? And anyway, they ended up being the Detroit Spinners. Could it be I'm falling in love? And before that, Boz Scaggs and Lowdown. Right now, here's Dobie Gray, born in 1940, American singer and songwriter, and music spanned several genres, including soul, country, pop, and musical theatre. His hit songs included The In Crowd in 1965 and Drift Away. This is it.

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1: 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And here's Nikki, driving off for a morning coffee. 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

Lou Rawls, he released 61 albums, sold more than 40 million records and had numerous charting singles, most notably the song You'd Never Find Another Love Like Mine, which is what you've just heard. He also worked as a film, TV and voice actor. He was three-time winner of the Best Male R&B Vocal Performance Grammy Award, and very good it was too. Okay, time now is coming up to 14 minutes to 8, and this is Diana Ross with Marvin Gaye. Stop, look, listen to your heart.

from 1979. That's Dire Straits, British rock band formed in 1977 by Mark Knopfler, David Knopfler and John Ilsley, hard to say, and Pick Withers, and the band was active from 1977 to 88 and again from 1990 to 1995. Well, the time now on Ooze Valley Radio is 8 minutes to 8. So we've only got two more songs I can play you before we have to make way for others. And we start off with Smokey Robinson and the Miracles. Now, of course, Smokey was born in 1940, a soul singer, songwriter and record producer, and the frontman of the pioneering Motown group, the Miracles, for which he was also the chief songwriter and producer. So let's listen then to this one from Smokey and the Miracles, I Don't Blame You At All.

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I'll do that on next week's show. Well, coming up at 11, it's Paul Chapman with Ouse Valley Mornings, but now, after the news and the weather at 8, it's Michael Burke with the Saturday edition of Weekend Breakfast. I'm back at the same time, same station, 6 a.m. a week from today. Catch me also on Smooth Jazz tomorrow at 8 o'clock in the evening, and take off those platform soles before you fall off them. I'm playing out with Mike Oldfield and Paul Smith. Liz Whittaker is the newsreader at 8. From me, take care, stay safe, and I'll see you next time.

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3: FIFA's World Cup investment plan isn't going ahead. Its president Gianni Infantino has released a statement saying it will not proceed with plans to sell stakes in a company which would run the commercial and operational aspects of its competitions. The scheme, which would have included the men's and women's World Cups, had been given the thumbs down by three continental confederations, with UEFA saying its nations wouldn't take part in FIFA events. Labour's Bev Craig is going to be the new Greater Manchester Mayor. She's been voted into Prime Minister Andy Burnham's old job. She won comfortably, although with a low turnout. Suffolk Fire and Rescue say they'll be at the scene of a blaze which has caused total devastation to 150 hectares of heathland over the weekend. Deputy Chief Fire Officer Henry Griffin.
4: So we'll carry on for the next few days, damping down, making sure it does not reignite and doesn't spread any further. The reassurance I'd like to give to all the residents in this area is that we will be here as long as it takes.
3: The National Trust has started a public appeal to restore Dunwich Heath. The lowland heath habitat is one of the UK's rarest. A charity football match to raise money for families affected by the Southport attack is taking place today. The tragedy took place at a dance class there 2 years ago. Three little girls were murdered. Kieran Malone is the owner of Southport FC, which is running the event. They put it on last year too.
5: The families really enjoyed it, and it was a good time for them to come together. A lot of the families did say, obviously there was children being in the attack and they hadn't met other kids who hadn't gone through what they'd gone through, and it was a time for them to kind of speak to each other, and they've got scars that the other kids might have, and yeah, it was good for them to come together.
3: Under-16s can catch most buses for free in England from today. The government scheme runs for the whole of August. The idea is to help with the cost of living. And William and Kate will join spectators at the Commonwealth Games in Glasgow later as the sporting tournament draws to a close. That's the latest. From Radio News Hub, I'm Liz Whittaker.
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3: Mostly dry with sunny spells, showers affecting the far north, feeling rather cool in the north, but warm in the sunshine in the south, with highs of 26 degrees Celsius.

Saturday morning. Good morning, it's Michael with you. 6 minutes past eight. Playing Bruce Springsteen in Dancing in the Dark. Hope you've had a great week. It's good to be back, even. I can't get my words out this morning. I'm slightly tired this morning, and I'll be telling you all about that very, very shortly. But first, we're going to have something all the way from Ireland. In fact, four people all the way from Ireland. This is The Cause and Dreams. And then we'll catch up after this.

The Cause Dreams here on News Valley Radio. It's Michael with you from between now and 11. The Sound of Huntingdonshire is happening right now on your radio. Wherever you're listening, it's lovely to have your company and it's great to be back this Saturday. So you will have heard last week I was at a wedding and it all kind of started to unravel slightly. I'm going to be telling you a little bit about that. And that's inspired what I want you to get in touch with today because I want to hear from you. I want to know what your first dance was. I'd like to know what your first dance was at your wedding. It doesn't matter how long ago it was or how unusual. I just want to know exactly what the song was. And I'm asking that because my friends who got married last week, their wedding song was this. Now this is quite a typical wedding song. This is a wonderful first dance. But during the ceremony, something quite unusual happened. And I'm going to tell you a little bit about that very shortly. But actually, we're going to play this later. I've decided we're already going to play this song because it's such a great song. But I want you to get in touch this morning. The number 01480 727 104. You can, of course, drop me a text. The word ooze, so O-U-S-E, a space. Please add your name because I want to say hello to you. 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Text to charge to your standard network rate and please get the bill payer's permission. So, all of the nice things out of the way there. Let's get some more music on, shall we? Here's Blondie.

0: Monday Hard Class here on East Valley Radio, the sound of Huntingdonshire. Saturday breakfast is 16 minutes past 8. And as we do at this time every single Saturday morning, it's time for... Oh yes, you've guessed it.
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0: Now this week, I say this every week, but I think he's outdone himself. This song in particular, I hadn't heard this song until I played it a few minutes ago to myself. But they're a British band. They've been around for about 12 years. Four albums, shortlisted for Mercury Prizes back in 2018, 2021 and 2023. They are the albums. So we've now got a fifth album on the way, Sunshine, coming out later. The first two albums were released through a record company and they've now gone independent with their song. Let's give it a listen. Tell me what you think. This is Jungle and Someday Somewhere.

What do you think to that? I am a little bit kind of, I don't know. I love it. It's very summer. It's the kind of thing you'd turn up if you're in the car. I'm liking that. I am liking that actually. I'm a bit of a fan of that style of music, so I think we'll go with that. Let me know what you think. Text the word ooze, your message, and send it across to 63666. Text the charge at your standard network rate, and please get the bill payer's permission. Also, I would quite like an email this morning, studio@oozevalleyradio.com, if you are so inclined, and you've got your phone in your hand anyway. Don't tell me you haven't, because I know you have. You've got your phone in your hand. I can see you. Now, I was with some friends last night, and this song came on. So it'd be rude not to play it this morning, really, and I'll tell you all about my night out after Billy Ocean.

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0: Mel C, Brian Adams, Baby When You're Gone here on News Valley Radio. Coming up to 8.30 for Saturday breakfast. Hello, it's Michael with you. And I'm with you through until 11 o'clock today. Now, I said a little while ago, I'm a little bit tired this morning. And it's not as bad as it could have been. But I have made some new friends. I have got some new neighbours, which is kind of good, but also kind of sad because I am about to move myself, so I'm going to be off on my journey. But my new neighbours have settled in. Everything is wonderful, and we got together last night. We sat and we had a barbecue and we had some drinks, and it was very lovely. And then I realised it was actually quite late, so I'm feeling a little bit tired this morning. But it could have gone in a completely different direction. It could have been much worse than that. But we won't talk about that. But I just wanted to say thank you to them, and a very good morning to Esme, to Anton, and of course Nicola, who lives the other side of me, who was also there. We had a really lovely evening, and all of Esme and Anton's family were there as well, so it was really nice. Anyway, it's coming up to 8.30. It's time for the latest sports.
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2: FIFA will not proceed with plans to sell stakes in a company which should run the commercial and operational aspects of its competitions. Its president, Gianni Infantino, has released a statement in the early hours. The plan, which would have included the Men's and Women's World Cups, has been rejected by three continental confederations, with UEFA insisting its nations would boycott FIFA events. Rangers have been forced to come from behind to earn a 1-1 draw at Dundee United in the opening game of the Scottish Premiership season. New Liverpool boss Andoni Iraola has been looking ahead to the pre-season clash with Leeds in Chicago.
3: I was really happy when I found out we were coming again to Chicago. I was here past pre-season with Bournemouth. We spent 2 weeks. I think it's a nice city.
2: The game kicks off at 9 p.m. and in Rugby Super League, Wigan stuck within 2 points of Leeds at the top of the table with a 28 victory over neighbours Leeds.
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0: your street. Yeah, you said forever, now I drive alone past your street.
1: Olivia Rodrigo, driver's license. That's slightly more sedate and calm for your Saturday morning here on Ouse Valley Radio. Whatever we're playing, it's the sound of Huntingdonshire. That's the most important thing. We have some great music to play between now and 11. And we are talking about first dances. So Leslie's been in touch. She said their wedding song was I Will Always Love You. Now, I didn't ask, but which one? Dolly or Whitney? Which one? That's a big, big decision to make. I think she probably went Whitney. I don't know. She might get in touch and tell us. Also, Ricky has been in touch. Ricky said, I want to know what love is by Foreigner. Oh, a big, big 80s anthem. An absolute banger of a tune. We might play that after 9 o'clock. I'll dig that one out and have a little look. I want you to tell me, what was your first dance at your wedding? I'm actually at another wedding next weekend, and I'm very, very keen to know exactly what the first dance is. I wonder if it's this. Probably not. This is the Ramones. And Baby, I Love You. Before 9, Roll to Me, Delamitri and Rag and Bone Man.

Alamitri, Roll to Me on Ouse Valley Radio. Saturday breakfast with me, Michael, just coming up to 9 o'clock. We've got the latest news headlines next, and then we've got some more great music, and I've got something else that we need to talk about. But taking us up to the news, Rag & Bone Man, Pink. This is called Anywhere Away From Here.

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3: The president of FIFA says the World Cup investment plan has been scrapped. Lucy Gormanley has more.
4: Gianni Infantino's released a statement in the early hours saying the organisation will not proceed with plans to sell stakes in a company which will run the commercial and operational aspects of its competitions. The plan, which would have included the men's and women's World Cups, had been rejected by three continental confederations. UEFA said its nations would boycott FIFA events.
3: Labour candidate Bev Craig has won the largest by-election in British history and been voted in as Greater Manchester Mayor. It's PM Andy Burnham's previous job. The result was announced late last night, more than 24 hours after polling stations closed. Firefighters are still putting out a wildfire which has caused total devastation to Heathland in Suffolk, but have reduced the number of crews there. The National Trust has launched an emergency fundraising drive after the wildfire ripped through Dunwich Heath, leaving the landscape unrecognisable. Suffolk Fire and Rescue Service Station Manager Alex Smith says the land the fire's been on is challenging for them.
5: The terrain is very different to the rest of this area. We have lots of valleys and dips and rises, so it's inaccessible even to our 4x4 equipment. So that's why we're continuing to ask the public to stay away.
3: A football club in Southport is hosting a charity match today to raise money for families affected by the murders of Axel Rudakabana 2 years ago. Kieran Malone owns Southport FC.
6: It is a lot of hard work organising these, but when you get the response from the family saying thank you and basically happy about what it's brought them together and whatnot, it does make it worth it. And yeah, we'll probably look at doing it again year on year.
3: And the weather looks like it's going to be chillier over the weekend after days of hot and humid weather. The cooler start to August follows what the Met Office is warning may have been the driest July since records began for England and Wales. That's the latest. 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
3: Mostly dry with sunny spells, showers affecting the far north, feeling rather cool in the north, but warm in the sunshine in the south, with highs of 26 degrees Celsius.
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Al Smith and Stargazing here on Ouse Valley Radio, the sound of Huntingdonshire. This is Michael with you, 10 past 9 for your Saturday breakfast. Hope you're having a great start to the day. And I don't know if you heard in the news, but Liz said that it's going to be slightly chillier over the next few days. Well, I've just had a quick look, and I don't know if this is the new chilly, but today's only going to be 24 degrees. So is that what we're now calling chilly? I don't know. I'm at

Boots Valley Radio, the sound of Huntingdonshire, Saturday morning, 14 minutes past nine. It's Michael with you on your Saturday breakfast. Hope you're having a great start to the day. If you're sitting outside in the garden, in the sunshine, with your cup of coffee, I am a little bit jealous. I would love to be doing that right now. It looks like a beautiful day again across Huntingdonshire. And as I said, highs of 24 degrees Celsius. Tomorrow, more sunshine, highs of 27 degrees. So the summer is sticking around. I have been in this studio since about 7:45 this morning, and I walked in and there was a funny smell. There was a funny smell in the air, and I've been trying to work out exactly what it is, and it's been lingering. And every time I walk out, I went to make myself a coffee, I came back in, and I could smell it. Wherever I was, I could smell it. It was absolutely disgusting. It was like a sort of very stale, sort of smoky kind of smell. And I suddenly realised I've put on last night's T-shirt. And it's not because I smell, but it smells of smoke. I smell like a barbecue. That's the vibe I'm going for today. I smell like a barbecue. It's not a bad smell at the time. But the next morning, not such a good idea. It's Coldplay. This is Viva La Vida.

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Styles and Golden. This is News Valley Radio Saturday morning. Michael with you on your breakfast for Saturday. And I'm with you through until 11, playing great songs just like that. Harry Styles and Golden. Before that, Ella Henderson and Ghost. And both of those artists, Ella Henderson and Harry Styles, appeared on The X Factor. They've not done too badly for themselves, have they?

Jess Glynn and Take Me Home. And Jess Glynn is one of those artists. She's got such a unique voice. And that song just gives me goosebumps. I absolutely adore her voice. Some of her other songs as well are just incredible. And obviously there is that very, very famous song, isn't there? If you've booked a holiday, you'll know exactly which one I mean. Still to come between now and 10, we've got songs from Kelly Clarkson. We've got something from The Stylistics, James Morrison. And this from Ella Langley. This is brand new. This is called Be Her, and it plays now on News Valley Radio.

0: to hear from you. If you want to get in touch this morning, why not drop me a text? 63666. 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I can say hello to you. 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

0: Diana Ross, I'm coming out. Ouse Valley Radio. It's coming up to 10. Let's get the latest news next, and then we continue with the sound of Huntingdonshire.
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2: FIFA's World Cup investment plan isn't going ahead. Lucy Gormanley has the latest for us.
3: The organisation's president, Gianni Infantino, released a statement saying it will not proceed with the plans to sell stakes in a company

0: the commercial and operational aspects of its competitions. The scheme, which would include the men's and women's World Cups, had been given the thumbs down by three continental confederations, including UEFA. Prime Minister Andy Burnham said yesterday that it was an outrageous suggestion.
1: Meanwhile, Labour's Bev Craig will be the new Greater Manchester Mayor. She's been voted into Andy Burnham's old job. She won comfortably, although with a low turnout. Fire crews in Suffolk say they've made good progress in the fight against a blaze which has caused total devastation to Heathland. The National Trust has announced a public appeal to restore Dunwich Heath. Suffolk Fire and Rescue Service Station Manager Alex Smith.
2: Judging it by the map and aerial images that we've had, we are looking at around 150 hectares of damage. Obviously the fire is still ongoing, we have slowed it massively, but there are areas still burning.
1: Under-16s can catch most buses for free in England from today. The government scheme runs for the whole of August. The idea is to help with the cost of living. Southport Football Club is hosting a charity match today, with all money raised going to the families affected by the attack at a children's dance class 2 years ago. Kieran Malone owns the club.
3: It is a proper fun day for everyone in the community. We have auctions and raffles and whatnot, and yeah, it's just a great day at the end of the day to just be like, it's done. No, like, everyone's happy. I think it's just, like, you see the kids all getting autographs off the celebrities and whatnot. I'm looking forward to a great day.
1: And William and Kate will be in the crowd of spectators at the Commonwealth Games in Glasgow later. The Prince and Princess of Wales will watch events on the second to last day of the Games. That's the latest from Radio News Hub. I'm Liz Whittaker.
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1: Mostly dry with sunny spells, showers affecting the far north, feeling rather cool in the north, but warm in the sunshine in the south, with highs of 26 degrees Celsius.

0: Pink and Trustful here on Ooze Valley Radio, Saturday morning. It is 10 minutes past 10. And you know, earlier I said I'm sitting in this room and I'm on my own. Yeah, well, you can tell someone's in the room. Good morning, Judith.
1: Michael, I just thought I'd pop in and see you, you know.
0: How are you?
1: I'm all right, thanks. The sun is shining, but it's not too hot.
0: It's not, is it? It's quite nice.
1: It's a lovely day for Safari Day in Huntingdon. And I'm going to get out there for Ooze Valley.
0: Yes.
1: Ooze Valley Radio, maybe.
0: You're going to be out there. I said earlier, and I don't know if you heard me, if you were listening in before you came in, but the newsreader, Liz, said that it was going to be very, very chilly.
1: What?
0: Because it's only 24 degrees today.
1: Yeah.
0: So I've dressed for the weather. T-shirt, shorts, flip-flops. I'm ready for it today.
1: Well, I'm t-shirt shorts, but I can't do flip-flops.
0: Can you not?
1: No.
0: Have you not got the feet for it?
1: I just haven't got the... I don't know what happens. I put them on, I walk two steps, and they're two steps behind me, and I've just walked out of them. I've always been like that. And apart from the fact I cannot stand anything between my toes, I'm being rather honest with our listeners this morning.
0: I'm loving your level of honesty.
1: Yeah.
0: I'm all for that. I like it. I don't know. Did you notice that I smell like a barbecue?
1: I haven't got that close to you.
0: I got up this morning, looked at the t-shirt, thought, oh, that will go well with the shorts. And I do, I smell like a barbecue.
1: Presumably you were, well, I know you were at a barbecue last night.
0: Because
1: I was listening
0: when you said
1: that you've been out late.
0: I was
1: partying
0: out late. Yeah.
1: When you should have been at home resting, ready to do your show this morning.
0: I was here early this morning, which was quite impressive, actually.
1: Yeah, yeah. Have you been having a little nap while the music's been on?
0: I've had my feet up.
1: Yeah.
0: No, actually, I'm on my third cup of coffee is what the answer is.
1: Crumbs, you're not going to sleep tonight then.
0: No. Well, I mean, it's only 10 past 10, so...
1: You're going to burn it off.
0: I'll burn it off. I'm going to Safari Day, so...
1: Oh, yeah. Come to Safari Day. Apparently there's an elephant.
0: Is there?
1: Which I'm very interested about.
0: On the high street?
1: Well, it's spread out all over because it's a safari. You know, you've got to move around.
0: Safari's a goodie.
1: Oh, crumbs.
0: you should have done that.
1: I'm sorry. I'm a real comedian, not a...
0: not a wannabe.
1: No, I'm really interested about the elephant because last week, Ooze Valley... team, me, and Tony and a few others, we were doing Wild Fest.
0: Yeah.
1: And there was a dinosaur.
0: Oh.
1: And I missed the dinosaur. I said, you know, Ruby the dinosaur is going to be here at 2:30. And then I was faffing about doing other things, handing out leaflets. Before I know it, 2:30 had been and gone. And I'd missed Ruby the dinosaur. So I am not going to miss the elephant in Huntingdon.
0: No, definitely
1: today.
0: Not. Well, give it 45 minutes. I'll be down as well, coming to have a look for the elephant.
1: Yeah.
0: In the meantime, I'm going to play Walk of Life, thinking about you in your flip-flops.

Birds of a Feather, Billie Eilish here on Ooze Valley Radio, the sound of Huntingdonshire. It is 20 past 10, Saturday breakfast with me, Michael, and Judith is still hovering around in the background somewhere. She's having a lovely time getting herself ready to go out to Safari Day on the High Street. I'm a little bit excited now because she's mentioned that there's an elephant. I mean, I think it's probably been a little while since there was an elephant in Huntingdon, but... who knows, you know, we'll have a look. We'll go and see what's happening. Now, the next song that is coming up on the computer in front of me, actually, I'm a little bit excited to say this because this song is now the most, this has been at the, what am I trying to say? It's Judith, she's throwing me off. It's the longest number one in history. This song... beat I believe, which is from I think somewhere in like the 60s or the 70s, but this is Sam Fender, Olivia Dean and Rein Me In.

Rein Me In, Olivia Dean, Sam Fender. That is the 19th week that that song has been at number one, beating Bryan Adams and Everything I Do It For You, which I think was 16 weeks at number one. So that's now holding that number one spot for the longest amount of time. I'm going to try and squeeze in some other big number ones as well, actually. But I do have to say good morning to Claire, who's just dropped me a very lovely message. Claire, we miss you. Can't wait to see you. You are just one incredible person, and I'm going to play this for you.

0: Sandy, Tom, I wish I was a punk rocker. This is Ooze Valley Radio. It is Saturday morning, just coming up to 10:30. Just half an hour left of me, and then we've got some great shows for you, which I'll tell you all about very, very shortly. Don't forget, Safari Day is happening all day today on Huntingdon High Street, along with the market. So if you are out and about, get yourselves down there. It's going to be an awesome day. For the last half an hour of the show as well, we are going to get you involved, because I want to know what you're up to. Are you going to a gig? Are you going to an event? I've already had one message asking me to mention a craft fair, so we're going to get those on between now and 11. But before we do that, let's get some showbiz news.
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2: Olivia Dean and Sam Fender's smash hit Rein Me In has broken a record set in the 1950s for the longest running number one single, according to the official charts company. The track, which was released in June 2025, has made history after spending 19 non-consecutive weeks at the summit. It has surpassed I Believe by Frankie Lane, which enjoyed the title of longest running number one for 73 years after an 18-week run at the top of the charts in 1953. Northwest has cancelled her first headline tour days before the first show. The daughter of Kim Kardashian and Kanye West was set to go on the road with Molly Santana to promote her debut EP, North Forever. The 13-year-old rapper shared a message confirming the tour sadly wasn't happening anymore, with her having planned something else for her fans soon. And Nick Cave and the Bad Seeds have surprised fans with a gig on the roof of a Brighton record shop. The band emerged on top of Resident Music in the city's The Lanes area at 11 a.m. on Friday.
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0: Womack and Womack here on Ouse Valley Radio, the sound of Huntingdonshire. It is 23 minutes to 11. That means 23 minutes left of the show. And we're going to get some of your what's ons happening right now. So tomorrow, Hinchinbrook House, there are tours of the house between 10 and 4, as well as a craft fair, which is happening as part of HBK events. So I'm just now getting the details here because there are 30... That's a lot of craft stalls. 30 craft stalls in the garden of Hinchinbrook House. Tours around the house, the gardens to wander around, and space for the children to play, which is always wonderful. If you want to go on one of the tours and you want to get in, then it's £2. If you want to do the tour, then it's an extra £6, but children are free. And parking is also free. That's tomorrow, 10 till 4. And don't forget, Safari Day is happening. And Judith, I've just sent her off, actually. She's gone off to find an elephant for me. And to see what else is going on out on the high street. So she will be out and about. If you see her, go and say hello to her. She's got stickers, she's got pens, she's going to be chatting to people as well and getting some of those like lovely little comments and things all of you that are listening out there, and we'll get those on the radio as well. Still to come between now and 11, we've got the Pretenders, we've got Climie Fisher, and we have also got maybe one of your songs. If you want to get your song on the radio, then all you need to do, drop me a text right now. 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

Tommy Fisher, Love Changes Everything. 12 minutes to 11. And don't forget, if you are out on Safari Day, I've just been told that they are listening to Ouse Valley Radio, so we're going to play something for them right now. But Safari Day is on all day today. We've got the craft fair at Hinchinbrook House tomorrow. There's also a craft fair happening in St Ives tomorrow at the Corn Exchange between 10 and 2.30. And that's pretty much it from me. I will be back with you next Saturday. 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And we've got about 10 minutes together until I hand over. And then we've got a great afternoon of music. And of course, Judith is out and about. So if you want to go and see her, please go and say hello to her. It'll make her day. Here's the Pretenders. Don't get me wrong. This is for if you are out and about at Safari Day and you're listening right now, which I know you are, this is for you.

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3: FIFA's World Cup investment plan isn't going ahead. Lucy Gormanley has more.
4: The organisation's president, Gianni Infantino, released a statement saying it will not proceed with the plans to sell stakes in a company which would run the commercial and operational aspects of its competitions. The scheme, which would include the men's and women's World Cups, had been given the thumbs down by three continental confederations, including UEFA. Prime Minister Andy Burnham said yesterday that it was an outrageous suggestion.
5: Meanwhile, Labour's Bev Craig will be the new Greater Manchester Mayor. She's been voted into Andy Burnham's old job. She won comfortably, although with a low turnout. Firefighters are still putting out a wildfire which has caused total devastation to Heathland in Suffolk, but have reduced the number of crews there. The National Trust's launched an emergency fundraising drive after it ripped through Dunwich Heath, leaving the landscape unrecognisable. Suffolk Fire and Rescue Service Station Manager Alex Smith says the land the fire's been on is challenging.
6: The terrain is very different to the rest of this area. We have lots of valleys and dips and rises, so it's inaccessible even to our 4x4 equipment. So that's why we're continuing to ask the public to stay away.
5: Hungary's only nuclear power plant will shut down for the first time in its history because of record low water levels on the River Danube. The country's prime minister says the plant may not come back online for several weeks. It's because there's not enough water flowing to cool the reactors. It might be time to dig out your jumper. A chilly weekend's in store for parts of the UK. It's after days of hot and humid weather, with the Met Office saying it looks like England and Wales have just had the driest July since records began. Under-16s can catch most buses for free in England from today. The government scheme runs for the whole of August. The idea is to help with the cost of living. And William and Kate are in the crowd watching the Commonwealth Games in Glasgow today. That's the latest from Radio News Hub. I'm Liz Whittaker.
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5: Mainly dry with sunny spells this afternoon. Showers affecting the far north and feeling rather cool in the north, but warm in the sunshine in the south. Highs of 26 degrees Celsius.

Blues Valley Radio, Saturday morning, the 1st of August, the start of a new month. Welcome along to Blues Valley Saturday morning with myself, Paul Chapman. Thanks a lot to Michael Burke for breakfast. That's the Pet Shop Boys kicking us off, and here's Joan Jett and the Blackhearts.

I love rock and roll, Joan Jett and the Blackhearts. If it's your birthday today, the 1st of August, many happy returns of the day to you. You share your day with movie actor John Carroll Lynch. He's 63 years old today. Many happy returns to all. Is Jerry Rafferty, Baker Street.

Jerry Rafferty, Baker Street. Right, it's time for our wedding first dance. And if this is going out to anyone who's got a wedding anniversary this week, or perhaps it's your wedding day today, got a good day for it, I wonder how many had this as their wedding first dance. From Ben E. King, Stand By Me, our wedding first dance this week.

with lyrics including, "If the sky that we look upon should tumble and fall, or the mountain should crumble to the sea, I won't cry, I won't cry, I won't shed a tear, as long as you stand by me." I wonder how many people had that as their wedding first dance. Perry now, you

0: Perry, you go your way. Right, we've got the latest showbiz news roundup for you on the way. We've got On This Day in Music History and music from Tame Impala.
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0: Happy Valley Radio, Saturday mornings with myself, Paul Chapman. Suspicious Minds, that's Elvis Presley. Right, we're across over to the Radio News Hub now for a roundup of all the weekend showbiz news with David Hall.
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2: Olivia Dean and Sam Fender's smash hit Rein Me In has broken a record set in the 1950s for the longest running number one single, according to the official charts company. The track, which was released in June 2025, has made history after spending 19 non-consecutive weeks at the summit. It has surpassed I Believe by Frankie Lane, which enjoyed the title of longest running number one for 73 years after an 18-week run at the top of the charts in 1953. Northwest has cancelled her first headline tour days before the first show. The daughter of Kim Kardashian and Kanye West was set to go on the road with Molly Santana to promote her debut EP, North Forever. The 13-year-old rapper shared a message confirming the tour sadly wasn't happening anymore, with her having planned something else for her fans soon. And Nick Cave and the Bad Seeds have surprised fans with a gig on the roof of a Brighton record shop. The band emerged on top of Resident Music in the city's The Lanes area at 11 a.m. on Friday.
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It's Mariah Carey, We Belong Together. Right, on this day in music history, the 1st of August, Chubby Checker released his iconic version of The Twist, sparking a massive global dance craze on the back of that in 1960. 1964, the Beatles hit number one in the US with their single A Hard Day's Night. And on this day in history, the 1st of August, 1981, MTV officially launched at 12:01 a.m. broadcasting this track, Video Killed the Radio Star, rather tongue-in-cheek by the Beatles' very first music video.

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It's Riley Radio Saturday mornings with myself, Paul Chapman. Hosier, too sweet. Time for our inspirational quote for the weekend. Success is not final. Failure is not fatal. It is the courage to continue that counts. Success is not final. Failure is not fatal. It's the courage to continue that counts. Our inspirational quote for the weekend is A, B, C.

Liz Whittaker has the national and international news at the top of the hour, taking us to her, Robert Flack with Donny Hathaway and R.E.M.

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4: Labour candidate Bev Craik has been voted in as Mayor of Greater Manchester.
5: I never believed, as a girl growing up in a constituency, that one day I would have the chance to stand for the place that I love, the place in this world that I'm about to call home, and to offer my service to make our city region better.
4: It's PM Andy Burnham's previous job. The result was announced late last night, more than 24 hours after polling stations closed. The VP of UEFA says trust in FIFA's president's been badly shaken after Gianni Infantino backtracked on plans to sell off shares in the World Cup. Lucy Gormanly has more.
6: Mr. Infantino has scrapped the investment proposal after it was rejected by three continental confederations, including UEFA, which said it had boycotted FIFA competitions. The plan would have seen stakes sold in a company which would run the commercial and operational aspects of competitions, including the men's and women's World Cups. Mr. Infantino said early on Saturday that this proposal will not proceed after it became clear the project had created divisions.
4: A teenager has been arrested following reports of an explosion in Ipswich town centre. Police were called to a block of flats on Princes Street shortly before 8.45 last night, where they found several windows had been damaged. An 18-year-old man's been arrested on suspicion of arson or criminal damage with intent to endanger life. The rest of the block's been evacuated. A Derbyshire MP is asking shops to stop selling disposable barbecues because of the high risk of wildfires. Fire crews have tackled major blazes in Suffolk, the Scottish Cairngorms and Tintwistle Moor in Derbyshire over the last few days. A long heatwave and almost no rain have created ideal conditions for fire to spread, and half of England and all of Wales are officially in drought. And McFly's Harry Judd says he'll finally be up at the front of the stage as he ditches the drumsticks for a basketball in a new stage show of High School Musical. That's the latest from Radio News Hub. I'm Liz Whittaker.
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4: Dry with sunny spells in most places through this afternoon. Showers affecting the far north and feeling cool but warmer in the sunshine in the south. Highs of 26 degrees Celsius.

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1: Womack and Womack Teardrops, if you're thinking of heading off to the cinema this weekend with your friends and family, I'll give you some pointers as we look at the UK box office top five movie news after Chapel Rowan.

Right, it's time to look at the UK box office top 10 movie news. At number 5, it's a Bollywood action political thriller, Yana Nayagan. That's entered the chart with £449,000 in takings. Universal Pictures family movie Minions and Monsters. It's been out for 5 weeks now, and it's taken in another £1.3 million on its fifth week. Not bad going at all. That's 12.1 million in total. Walt Disney's real action remake of the animated Moana has taken in another 1.3 million on its third week of release. That's 8.4 million. And Toy Story 5, sixth week on the chart, 1.9 million. After its sixth week, not bad going at all. 49 million in total. However, The Odyssey is at number one. Universal's Pictures has only movie has only been out for 2 weeks, so that's another 11.8 million. So bearing in mind, Toy Story 5 has taken in 49 million in 6 weeks. The Odyssey, starring Matt Damon, of course, heading an all-star cast, has taken in 35.3 million in just 2 weeks. Hopefully a few pointers as to what to go and see at the cinema with your friends and family this weekend.

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1: Alex Warren and Carry You Home. Right, the latest showbiz news for you on the way. 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

0: It's Funny Radio, Saturday mornings with myself, Paul Chapman. That is the 1975. If you're too shy, let me know. Right, David Hall has got all the latest showbiz news now for you at the Radio News Hub.
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2: Olivia Dean and Sam Fender's smash hit Rein Me In has broken a record set in the 1950s for the longest running number one single, according to the official charts company. The track, which was released in June 2025, has made history after spending 19 non-consecutive weeks at the summit. It has surpassed I Believe by Frankie Lane, which enjoyed the title of longest running number one for 73 years after an 18-week run at the top of the charts in 1953. Northwest has cancelled her first headline tour days before the first show. The daughter of Kim Kardashian and Kanye West was set to go on the road with Molly Santana to promote her debut EP, North Forever. The 13-year-old rapper shared a message confirming the tour sadly wasn't happening anymore, with her having planned something else for her fans soon. And Nick Cave and the Bad Seeds have surprised fans with a gig on the roof of a Brighton record shop. The band emerged on top of Resident Music in the city's The Lanes area at 11 a.m. on Friday.
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Tyre Cruise and I Can Be. Right, wherever you are this morning, whether it be in the kitchen doing housework, maybe just chilling out in the lounge, maybe you're chilling out in the garden, or you're out and about in the car, whatever you're doing, it's time for you to take part in our Saturday Connection Quiz. The next three tracks, there's a connection in there somewhere between all three. Your first musical clue, New Order, Blue Monday.

whether it be the artist, a track or something about all three, there's a connection in there somewhere. Your first musical clue today, New Order, Blue Monday. Your second clue, The Cure. And Friday, I'm in Love. What's today's connection?

So you've had New Order, Blue Monday, that's The Cure, Friday in Love, and your final musical clue, Sherelle and Alexandra O'Neill, and Saturday Love. What's the connection? Answers next.

0: That's Sherelle and Alexandra O'Neill. Saturday Love. You had Friday I'm in Love from The Cure. And New Order Blue Monday. Monday, Friday, Saturday. We are talking days of the week. That was the answer to today's Saturday Connection. Another one for you next week. Anne-Marie and Doja Cat on the way.
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News Radio Radio, Sunday mornings with myself, Paul Chapman. That's Paloma Faith. Let's have a look at some of the local events happening in and around Huntingdon this weekend. The Saints Crafters Fair at St Ives Free Church. That's today until 3 p.m. Great arts and crafts there. It's a Safari Family Fun Day. A free family day in centre of town in Huntingdon today through till 4 o'clock. Fun games, trails and prizes. Also, it's the Ramsey and District Annual Show at the Ramsey Rural Museum, 1:30 till 4 o'clock this afternoon, with fruit, veg and produce, plus a scarecrow competition. And there's also a lunchtime piano concert on at the moment, free and at the St Ives Free Church until 3 o'clock this afternoon, O'Connor King. And tomorrow, it's Music on the Waits in St Ives, 2 till 4 at the bandstand, with Denim Roses, a country band, performing tomorrow. And also, it's Bands in the Park at St Neots Riverside Park, 2 till 4 tomorrow afternoon. Orchard are playing tomorrow afternoon. So plenty of activities for you and your family to get involved with this weekend.

David Gray and Jackie Graham, Could It Be I'm Falling In Love. Don't forget, every Sunday night, if you like jazz, Pete Singleton will be playing you all the best in jazz at 8 p.m. And tonight, it's Jazz on the Island in the River Island, close to the Chinese Bridge in Godmanchester, 7 till 10 p.m. tonight. Back to this afternoon, though, John Aveling is up next, and then it's the Millennial Playlist with Adam Halliwell. So join John next. I'm back Tuesday evening for the Retro Chart Show, 8 p.m. Join me for that. In the meantime, have a great afternoon. Here's the Temptation.

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3: Labour's Bev Craig is the new Mayor of Greater Manchester.
4: People often ask me, what is it that I feel makes Greater Manchester so special? And it's our people and our communities. And during this campaign, I've got to see that firsthand in every single corner of this city region.
3: She's been voted into Prime Minister Andy Burnham's old job. She won comfortably, although with a low turnout. Police in Ipswich are holding a teenager on suspicion of arson or criminal damage with intent to endanger life after an explosion at a block of flats. Officers were called out just before nine last night. Several windows were damaged in the blast. The rest of the property has been evacuated and Princes Street's been closed off. FIFA isn't going to sell off shares in the World Cup, but the backtracking's led to UEFA's VP saying trust in the organisation's president Gianni Infantino has been badly shaken. Lucy Gormanley has the latest.
5: The investment proposal was rejected by three continental confederations, including UEFA, which said it had refused to take part in FIFA competitions. The idea was to sell stakes in a company which would run the commercial and operational aspects of competitions, including the men's and women's World Cups. Prime Minister Andy Burnham had called the plans outrageous.
3: Spain claims most of the 60,000 migrants who crossed into its tiny territory, Ceuta, have returned into Morocco. Their arrival caused chaos in the North African city. At least 67 of them died on the journey in. Hungary's only nuclear power plant will shut down for the first time in its history because of record low water levels on the River Danube. The country's prime minister says the plant may not come back online for several weeks. It's because there's not enough water flowing to cool the reactors. And the weather looks like it's going to be chillier this afternoon and tomorrow after days of hot and humid weather. The cooler start to August follows what the Met Office is warning may have been the driest July since records began for England and Wales. That's the latest from Radio News Hub. I'm Liz Whittaker.
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3: Dry with sunny spells in most places through this afternoon. Showers affecting the far north and feeling cool but warmer in the sunshine in the south. Highs of 26 degrees Celsius.
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7: Pinch punch, first of the month. It's August. We're rattling through this summer quickly. A warm welcome to Ooze Valley Radio afternoons this Saturday, the 1st of August. I'm The Biscuit. I'm here for 2 hours of brilliant music to accompany whatever you're doing this Saturday afternoon. And we'll kick off with a bit of Jessie Ware. This is Spotlight.

That man on the harmonica, he's recognisable absolutely everywhere. Yep, that was Stevie Wonder with Boogie On Reggae Woman. Before that, Calvin Harris and Rag & Bone Man with Giant. And I'll take you to the messages with two back to back. Leave Before You Love Me from Marshmallow and the Jonas Brothers. And then Sex on Fire from Kings of Leon. But don't go anywhere, because it's Afternoons with me, The Biscuit, here on Ouse Valley Radio.

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Bit of classic Madge, yes, Madonna here at just coming up to 28 minutes past one on Saturday afternoon. That was Cherish, and we're going to take our weekly trip down the A14 for Mr. Ipswich himself, Ed Sheeran. This is Visiting Hours, followed by a bit of Wham.

Soulful Sounds, George Michael, Andrew Ridgeley, otherwise known as Wham, with Everything She Wants. And I'm going to take you to the messages with a little bit of Fill My Little World from The Feeling. You're listening to Ouse Valley Radio. I'm The Biscuit. I'm with you right the way through till 3 o'clock when Adam Halliwell will be along with the Millennials Playlist.

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Nice one. Ollie Mers, heart skips a beat here on Ouse Valley Radio. Well, how are you enjoying this hot weather? Personally, I've had just about enough of it now. I don't like to moan, but I'm always a little bit more miserable once the mercury rises above 25 degrees, and it's done that far too many times over the last few weeks. Circle in the Sand from Belinda Carlisle. Yeah, let's have a little bit of that. Taking you back to the 1980s with a classic icon.

better known for his work with Meatloaf, but equally good on his own. That was Todd Rundgren with I Saw the Light. Before that, you heard Bruce Hornsby and The Range with The Way It Is. And I take you to the messages with a bit of Harry Styles late night talking and tell you don't go anywhere. More great music in the second hour of the afternoon show with me, The Biscuit.

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4: Labour candidate Bev Craik has been voted in as Mayor of Greater Manchester.
5: I never believed, as a girl growing up in a council estate, that one day I would have the chance to stand for the place that I love, the place in this world that I'm about to call home, and to offer my service to make our city region better.
4: It's PM Andy Burnham's previous job. The result was announced late last night, more than 24 hours after polling stations closed. The VP of UEFA says trust in FIFA's president's been badly shaken after Gianni Infantino backtracked on plans to sell off shares in the World Cup. Lucy Gormanley has more.
6: Mr. Infantino has scrapped the investment proposal after it was rejected by three continental confederations, including UEFA, which said it had boycotted FIFA competitions. The plan would have seen stakes sold in a company which would run the commercial and operational aspects of competitions, including the men's and women's World Cups. Mr. Infantino said early on Saturday that this proposal will not proceed after it became clear the project had created divisions.
4: A teenager has been arrested following reports of an explosion in Ipswich town centre. Police were called to a block of flats on Princes Street shortly before 8.45 last night, where they found several windows had been damaged. An 18-year-old man's been arrested on suspicion of arson or criminal damage with intent to endanger life. The rest of the block's been evacuated. A Derbyshire MP is asking shops to stop selling disposable barbecues because of the high risk of wildfires. Fire crews have tackled major blazes in Suffolk, the Scottish Cairngorms and Tintwistle Moor in Derbyshire over the last few days. A long heatwave and almost no rain have created ideal conditions for fire to spread, and half of England and all of Wales are officially in drought. And McFly's Harry Judd says he'll finally be up at the front of the stage as he ditches the drumsticks for a basketball in a new stage show of High School Musical. That's the latest from Radio News Hub. I'm Liz Whittaker.
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4: Dry with sunny spells in most places through this afternoon. Showers affecting the far north and feeling cool but warmer in the sunshine in the south. Highs of 26 degrees Celsius.

song that's grown on me like moss, that is Luke Combs and Refrigerator Door. Welcome back to the afternoon show with me, The Biscuit. Hope you're enjoying my selections. I hope you're going to enjoy this next one. I hope you're going to dance along to it too, as Lionel Richie takes you dancing on the ceiling.

Very distinctive voice, although I have to say, not really my cup of tea, apart from Brown Eyed Girl. That was Van Morrison with Moondance. Before that, Eric Clapton, definitely my cup of tea, in fact more my cup of coffee, with I Shot the Sheriff. And I take you to the messages. Let's have a little bit more Lionel. He was so good earlier on. Let's have him as lead singer of the Commodores, though, this side, with the brilliant tune that is The Night Shift.

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0: The

jaunty little number from Yasmin Lacey and the Ezra Collective. That was called God Gave Me Feet for Dancing. Taking you back to the start of the, well, millennia, I suppose you'd call it, with Girls Aloud, this is The Promise. You're listening to Ouse Valley Radio. I'm The Biscuit, and I'm with you till 3 o'clock on the afternoon show this fantastic Saturday afternoon. I hope you're doing something really nice, and I hope you're enjoying whatever you're doing.

Modern Romance, Best Years of Our Lives from the early 1980s. One to get you dancing around the garden to, as is this next tune. I've really got into the group Train over the last few months, and this is probably one of my favourite tracks of theirs. Some of their earlier stuff is far more rocky, but this is just good old-fashioned dance music. This is AM Gold, and it certainly is a golden piece of music.

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1: Singer turned actor turned singer turned actor. He's done both. That's Justin Timberlake with Rock Your Body. And I'm going to go with... yeah, I think this is a good one to go back to back with, actually. From Rock Your Body to Hips Don't Lie. You can see what I've done there. It's a pretty good connection, especially when the lead singer is Shakira and she's accompanied by Wyclef Jean. Hips Don't Lie. 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

Well, I'm flying towards 3 o'clock, where Adam Halliwell will be coming along with the Millennials playlist. That was One Direction and perfect. And it's about time I played this young lady. Yes, Saturday afternoon, it's the Law. Guess who's next? Well, flip your coin. It's going to land on Dua Lipa. This is Break My Heart.

0: my heart.
1: And there you have it. Another Saturday afternoon of Biscuitry comes to a close. Heading towards 3 o'clock, Adam takes over from me with the Millennials playlist. Stay tuned to him because it's a great show and a decent listen. And I'm going to leave you with The Weeknd, Dancing in the Flames, and say join me again next Saturday for more fun and games. Until then, have a fantastic week. Take care now. Bye.

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4: Labour candidate Bev Craik has been voted in as Mayor of Greater Manchester.
5: I never believed, as a girl growing up in a constituency, that one day I would have the chance to stand for the place that I love, the place in this world that I'm required to call home, and to offer my service to make our city region better.
4: It's PM Andy Burnham's previous job. The result was announced late last night, more than 24 hours after polling stations closed. The VP of UEFA says trust in FIFA's president's been badly shaken after Gianni Infantino backtracked on plans to sell off shares in the World Cup. Lucy Gormanley has more.
6: Mr. Infantino has scrapped the investment proposal after it was rejected by three continental confederations, including UEFA, which said it had boycotted FIFA competitions. The plan would have seen stakes sold in a company which would run the commercial and operational aspects of competitions, including the Men's and Women's World Cups. Mr. Infantino said early on Saturday that this proposal will not proceed after it became clear the project had created divisions.
4: A teenager has been arrested following reports of an explosion in Ipswich town centre. Police were called to a block of flats on Princes Street shortly before 8:45 last night, where they found several windows had been damaged. An 18-year-old man's been arrested on suspicion of arson or criminal damage with intent to endanger life. The rest of the block's been evacuated. A Derbyshire MP is asking shops to stop selling disposable barbecues because of the high risk of wildfires. Fire crews have tackled major blazes in Suffolk, the Scottish Cairngorms and Tintwistle Moor in Derbyshire over the last few days. A long heatwave and almost no rain have created ideal conditions for fire to spread, and half of England and all of Wales are officially in drought. And McFly's Harry Judd says he'll finally be up at the front of the stage as he ditches the drumsticks for a basketball in a new stage show of High School Musical. That's the latest from Radio News Hub. I'm Liz Whittaker.
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4: Dry with sunny spells in most places through this afternoon. Showers affecting the far north and feeling cool but warm in the sunshine in the south. Highs of 26 degrees Celsius.

train. A little bit hopeless. Oh, what a tune to start off the Millennials playlist. Thank you very much to Mr. John Aveling, aka The Biscuit. I did enjoy his biscuitery. That doesn't make sense. Anyway, I enjoyed it. Sorry, we've got everything from the 2000s to now, mixed in with a little bit of local talent. I'll tell you what, I'm not saying goodbye yet. Obviously, we've just started, but Biffy Clyro is. This is Biffy Clyro with goodbye. And then, a little bit of a local band time, shall we?

Lonely the Brave with the Bear. Now, I will admit, I am very looking forward to seeing some more stuff from these guys. They have announced on their Instagram that they are back and better than ever. So I can't wait to see what happens. But I will admit, I know this hour, well, this first little bit has been boom, boom, boom, boom. It's because I don't have a lot of time. So this is now a little bit of Queen of the Stone Age with the way you used to do. Give myself more time, I know. I know. It is a tune though, innit? Right, shall we have a little dance around? Let's have a little boogie, shall we?

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Dreaming of You by The Coral to kick off this middle part of this first hour. What a beautiful song, weird music video, but we'll leave it alone. Right, I need to apologise for something, surprisingly. Last week, my show, I wasn't in the studio live last week, but you still heard my voice and all that kind of stuff. If you did listen, you would realise that a song that I bigged up massively, and it was the wrong song completely, which is really quite frustrating, and I didn't know about it after the time anyway. So I'm going to big it up again. We're going to play the actual song because I can see it in front of me, and then we've got an absolute tune to absolutely finish it all off. Right, Snow Deer! Hooray! Well, actually, Snow Deer! Yeah, there we go. Yeah, Snow Deer, which is actually going to be in the studio on Friday, this Friday coming up, obviously not yesterday, Friday coming up, and it's absolutely fantastic. This is one of their newest songs, actually brand spanking new song, which came out last Friday, and it's absolutely fantastic. So this is freaking me out. I'm gonna stop talking. I'm gonna play even the long intro, which is 38 seconds. Imagine it was 38 minutes. Wow. 38 seconds. I'm gonna leave it, and then we've got a little bit of K's. All right. Then you're gonna hear my voice again.

a bit of the Cage Breakdown in my bedroom. What do you think about the Snow Deer track, though? Freaking Me Out is their most recent song, which has been released from last Friday. What do you think of it? Give me an email, studio@oozevalleyradio.com, or you can text us at ooze, that's O-U-S-E, then space after your name, your message to 63666, and that text will cost the standard rate network charge. That doesn't make any sense to text charge at the standard rate. There you go. And also, please get the bill payer's permission. So, hello. I've got a little bit of time for this bit. All right, so we can do this properly. So, hello. My name's Adam. I do the Millennial Playlist because it's my baby. And I absolutely love it. It's everything from the 2000s to now mixed in with a little bit of local talent like the wonderful Snow Deer. And also Lonely the Brave. It is absolutely fantastic. And like I said about Snow Deer, they are coming into the studio next week, and I can't wait for that. It'll be great fun. And also Modern Haze is on next week for Spotlight as well. It's going to be a good time for everyone involved. So we've got a really cheery song, and then a really down song, and then another down song after the ads, okay? But don't you worry, we always got a bit of a pick-me-up. But just not after the next song after the ads. But we'll get there, okay? So, we've got a little bit of this. A little bit of Paramore. A little bit of Hard Times. And it's also a good dance tune. Everybody get up on your feet if you can. Pow! And have a little boogie to this. And then we've got a little bit of Rachel Hill. Who doesn't love it? Shall we?

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2: 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The

I love that song. I always sing along to it whenever I can. And when I play it, it sounds like I always play the song and I don't play it, like sing it, sorry. I do play it a lot and I do like singing it. It's a good song. Anyway, right, we've got loads of time. Look at me go. Right, I hope everyone's enjoying their Saturday, the 1st of August. Happy 1st of August, people. We are now getting into the darker times, you know, where it's now a bit more chillier than what it has been, which for me is absolutely fan-dabby-dozy, because it has been way too warm. And as every single time I've always been chatting to someone, they're always saying, like, oh, how are you enjoying the heat? And I'm like, I'm not. I can't sleep. I can't be me. You know, I find it really difficult in the heat to be me. So, you know, it's getting colder. It's getting back to where I always thrive. So I'm happy. That does not mean that all of a sudden my radio shows are going to be absolutely spick and span, because we all know that ain't going to happen. But yeah, I'm looking forward to it. And obviously it's Reading and Leeds month as well. That's at the end of the month as well, which is going to be fan-dabby-dozy. And also I'm taking that week off and I can't wait. Even though I still need to email the person to get some cover for myself. But anyway, that's not a right now issue. But yeah, I'm hoping everyone's alright. Hoping everyone's actually outside today, because it is somewhat, even though it's cloudy, it is lovely out. Bit of a chill on the wind, so maybe don't go out in shorts like I have. But, you know, I think the sun kind of helps it. And if obviously if you are in the Huntingdon area, there is a thing for like safari animals and dinosaurs and all that kind of jazz. I've seen that in there today. That's pretty cool. Granted, it does finish at 4, so you've got like 13 minutes until they pack away. So if you're near, then you can do so. Right, I set up my radio Instagram account, which is Adam_radio, that because of some timing stuff, I may put in some two new tunes, which got released yesterday. One of them is by Megan Scott called Girl in Your Bed. I'm not going to read the full thing about it, because yet again with Megan Scott, she loves doing a good breakup ballad. And I do like it, but this one is just dark. But it is 2 minutes long. It's a proper short song. Okay. And I'm still debating on whether to act, because I've already got the Heretics on for later. I'm just debating on whether to put them on again and break the cardinal sin for radio. I don't know yet. I feel like the rules are meant to be broken a little bit, and I feel like that's an okay rule for all the other rules that are for radio. So shall we do a little bit of Megan Scott, which is then called Girl in Your Bed, which is absolutely fantastic song, not this situation. And then we've got a bit of Joe as well, and then I'm going to tell you what is coming up for the rest. And I think that's all okay. I think so, isn't it? Yeah. Why not? Let's do it. A little bit of Megan Scott, people.

bit of Charlie's Garden by Joe there. What an absolute tune. And also, what a tune by Megan Scott. It's a little bit of Dua Lipa vibes. I love it. It's one of the... It's granted, the story is quite sad. It's all about basically this guy cheating on this person. And basically, instead of being angry at the lass that he was cheating on with, they became friends and then kind of ganged up on the lad. Anyway, so there you go. So, you might be thinking to yourself, Adam, what is up for the rest of the day? And it's going to be good music, as per usual. I'm going to be spouting something. And then because I don't know what sports is on, realistically, I know the Commonwealth is on and all that, and the 100, and that's about it, okay? So that's only two things, and realistically, I don't know how to go about all of that. So, what I've done is left the sports bulletin stuff like I would do if I pre-recorded. And we're going to do that. So, it's just going to be basically all millennial playlists and a little bit of sport on the last hour. Okay? That's how I'm feeling about it. And also, I have to change... I just changed a song in this because of yesterday's news in the music... music powerness? Music industry? Music industry. Let's use that word. So... with it all being said and done, I've got 14 seconds before I play this song for the end of the first hour. And then we've got the lovely news, and then we've got a great song after that. So, you may be thinking, Adam, what are we going to do? You're already up and down the vibe, but look, I haven't killed it yet, have I?

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3: Labour's Bev Craig is the new Mayor of Greater Manchester.
4: People often ask me, what is it that I feel makes Greater Manchester so special? And it's our people and our communities. And during this campaign, I've got to see that firsthand in every single corner of this city region.
3: She's been voted into Prime Minister Andy Burnham's old job. She won comfortably, although with a low turnout. Police in Ipswich are holding a teenager on suspicion of arson or criminal damage with intent to endanger life after an explosion at a block of flats. Officers were called out just before nine last night. Several windows were damaged in the blast. The rest of the property has been evacuated and Princes Street's been closed off. FIFA isn't going to sell off shares in the World Cup, but the backtracking's led to UEFA's VP saying trust in the organisation's president Gianni Infantino has been badly shaken. Lucy Gormanley has the latest.
5: The investment proposal was rejected by three continental confederations, including UEFA, which said it had refused to take part in FIFA competitions. The idea was to sell stakes in a company which would run the commercial and operational aspects of competitions, including the men's and women's World Cups. Prime Minister Andy Burnham had called the plans outrageous.
3: Spain claims most of the 60,000 migrants who crossed into its tiny territory, Ceuta, have returned into Morocco. Their arrival caused chaos in the North African city. At least 67 of them died on the journey in. Hungary's only nuclear power plant will shut down for the first time in its history because of record low water levels on the River Danube. The country's prime minister says the plant may not come back online for several weeks. It's because there's not enough water flowing to cool the reactors. And the weather looks like it's going to be chillier this afternoon and tomorrow after days of hot and humid weather. The cooler start to August follows what the Met Office is warning may have been the driest July since records began for England and Wales. That's the latest from Radio News Hub. I'm Liz Whittaker.
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3: Dry with sunny spells in most places through this afternoon. Showers affecting the far north and feeling cool but warmer in the sunshine in the south. Highs of 26 degrees Celsius.

shake it out. Here to kick off the second hour of this wonderful Millennials playlist. Well, Millennials. Anyway, it's going to be a good one. And I will admit, we do have a little bit of like a rap kind of vibe at this very moment in time to kick into. And also, I've been fighting fires during the news. I've been trying to make sure that we get all the good new releases out, like I already said, that we already had Megan Scott. We're going to have two part of the Heretics. So, I've broken a rule, so I can't wait to do that. But I'll tell you what, let's kickstart this properly, shall we? Little bit of example. And then after that, a little bit of Yana Shea with Do The Eyes Live.

Yana Shay, with Do the Eyes Lie? No, I don't. Anyway, so, you may be thinking, Adam, you said you were fighting fires. I was a little bit, you know, trying to put in a couple of songs, trying to make it a little bit cooler, a little bit better, due to me wanting to have a song in there, which originally wasn't there, and I didn't think about the timings, and I was like, so then I've been trying to do that. So, and I said that we've got a double dose of the Heretics, but one of them is now, well, not now, after the ads, and then the other one's after, in the third hour, so. It's not horrifically breaking rules, it's just nearly, it's on the toe line, you know? But, with everything going on, I don't think many people would mind, you know, Heretics are fantastic. So we've got the next song. And then we got some ads, and then we got the new Heretic song that came out also yesterday as a little bit of a surprise to everyone. We did not expect it, but who also doesn't love hearing new music on a Friday? I love new music Fridays, especially as it's local as well. It's absolutely fantastic, and yeah. So this hour is going to be a bit more of a music heavy one, but due to purely because of like me trying to fight fires, and I think we will be able to get it all done and well, okay? That's what I'm hoping. If not, well, you can all laugh at me either for an email, which is through studio@oozevalleyradio.com. That's the email you can laugh at me at. Or you can text laughing at me at to ooze, that's OUSE, then space, add your name, your message to 63666, which will cost a standard rate network. And please get the bill payer's permission. You know the hardest. Here we go then. This is the song.

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the Heretics. Where do we go from here? I don't know, but that is a tune and a half, Mr. Christian Smith, who is the lead singer, and obviously the boys around him makes the Heretics. What a tune. And as well, you're so lucky that after this little talky-talky bit as well, you got another spotlight banger as well. Oh, it's so good. I heard it for the first time yesterday, and I thought to myself, oh, it just radiates rock, and it's so good. So, I'll tell you what. The Heretics, if you are listening, here you go. All for you. And even though you're really, really busy, we would love you to come in and do an acoustic set. Have a little chit-chat, most probably with me. We would love it. But obviously, we know you're busy. It's that kind of year. It's that kind of time. And as well, you had a hiatus at the beginning of the year from all new music and all that kind of stuff. So we know you're now trying to cram in as much as you can before the year's done. But it would be lovely to have you in. So you may be thinking, Adam, what is now next? You said you've got another spotlight. Absolute banger, and I do. It is a bit of intermission. Now, originally, I was going to play Heat because it's obviously been hot, and I thought, ooh, funny. But no, due to time constraints, I've changed it. But still intermission, but this is how I've always... If that's the song. And then we've got a little bit of the Killer. So shall we?

one long outro, but the Killers with All the Things That I've Done. Seriously, since hearing Modern Haze do it, I cannot stop listening to that absolute tune by the Killers. It makes me happy because every now and again I completely forget the song title. It's a very easily forgettable song title because it's such a long title, but it's the part where it says I've got soul but I ain't no soldier. You know, it's such a good lyric and everything, and it's just such a beautiful song. Anyway, enough of my rambling. So realistically, folks, all right, I'm gonna give myself like 50 seconds to carry on talking, and then we're going to play another song. And I will admit, my reason why I've got such a little time during this is because I've got 2 5-minute long songs in this and some big 4-minute long songs, so that's the reason. But obviously I don't want a long song if it's not quality. You know, all the long songs I play are always quality, people, always quality. And it is one of the facts that some of these songs you have heard were on last week's. It's just purely because I love them so much at the moment, they are, as I would like to say, current obsessions. So with that being said, one of them, it is this wonderful song by Nothing But Thieves, and I will admit it is a proper long intro, and it is of their newest album, which is coming out in a couple of weeks or September sometime, can't remember when, but it's called Stray Dogs. It's a proper new sound for them, and it works for me. I don't know about you. So, I'll tell you what, when I feel like it's about to go down in the his house, I'm gonna shut up. So, I don't think it's yet though. I think realistically, it's round about, I'll say, here, I think, maybe? Oh, it's definitely building. Let's do it.

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The Penny Aspin Project with IC Monsters here on Ooze Valley Radio 104 FM. Right, I said I've done a lot of switching around this hour purely because of this song. Now, what's hitting the mic? Yesterday, this song broke a 72-year-old record for the longest single being at number one in the UK charts. And I'm so proud of them. And it really shows two things. One, that Olivia Dean has just been sweeping up in the whole music industry this year. And also that Sam Fender is arguably one of the best people in the world, including with Olivia Dean. If you don't know what I'm talking about, it's Rain Me In with Sam Fender and Olivia Dean. I absolutely love this song. It is so good to see that it's broken records at 19 weeks at number one. And I don't know who they who the original person was. I'll tell you what, whilst you listen to these two songs, so you've got Sam Fender, Olivia Dean with Rain Me In, and then you've got Mumford and Sons with Gracie Abrahams. So let's do it, shall we? It's not even that let down. Oh, it's just too good. I'm gonna have a sing some. Hope you guys do too. Remember, this is Millennial Playlist. How do I

0: fixed with a slow high end. I'm always walking a thin line, running away from a low tide. I know I'm better at high walking.
1: Been a Mumford and Sons for your faces there with Bad Lands. Right, I told you about Sam Fender. I found out. So by spending 19 non-consecutive weeks at the top of the UK single chart, it overtakes a record set by American Frankie Lane with this track Believe in 1953. That is such a long time, people. And as well, I think Olivia Dean's also part for a Mercury Award as well, if I remember correctly, hearing about it. So, we've got loads more to come in the next hour. And then, sadly, then you'll be gone. You'll have to wait until on Monday. But, look, don't forget about that at the moment. We've still got one more hour left. I feel, though, there is trouble. Can you sense it over the horizon? I think I can. I don't know who it is or what it is, but I do feel it coming, people.

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2: The VP of UEFA says trust in FIFA's president has been badly shaken after Gianni Infantino backtracked on plans to sell off shares in the World Cup. Lucy Gormanley has this.
3: Mr. Infantino has scrapped the investment proposal after it was rejected by three continental confederations, including UEFA, which said it would boycott FIFA competitions. The plan would have seen stakes sold in a company which would run the commercial and operational aspects of competitions, including the men's and women's World Cups. Mr. Infantino said early on Saturday that this proposal will not proceed after it became clear the project had created divisions.
2: The death toll in Spain's Ceuta border crisis with Morocco has climbed to 67. That's according to the Spanish government, which includes some who drowned or were killed in the stampede. We are told that the majority of those who entered the Spanish territory have already been returned to Morocco. Now, over to Manchester.
4: So, ladies and gentlemen, without any further ado, can you give it up for the Queen of the North? The new mayor of Greater Manchester, Bev Craig!
2: The Prime Minister today welcomed Bev Craig as the new mayor of Greater Manchester. The Labour candidate succeeds the PM in the role, with a result announced late last night, more than 24 hours after polling stations closed. A manhunt is underway for a man who escaped police custody in Liverpool earlier on. 22-year-old Stephen Greer of Princess Drive in Liverpool ran away from police this morning after being transported to Liverpool magistrates. He is charged with a domestic-related burglary. He's described as a white man with short dark hair and is wearing a navy t-shirt and shorts. And finally, McFly's Harry Judd says he'll finally be up at the front of the stage as he ditches the drumsticks for a basketball in a new stage production of High School Musical. He'll step into the shoes of Coach Bolton in the theatre adaptation of the Disney film. That's the latest from Radio News Hub. I'm Matthew Dudley.
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2: Showers continue to ease across Scotland, remaining cool in the north with some warmer, bright spells in the south. Highs of around 26 degrees Celsius in the south and 20 degrees in the north.

Hayley Williams with Parachute. I'll never let you fall, Hayley. Don't you worry. Right, we have a bit of a weird one for the music. Sports result, because, as I said at the very beginning, it's a bit of a weird kind of time. We're in August where nothing's really going on apart from, like, cricket and the Commonwealth Games. So I'm going to let the Radio News Hub people do it this time around, and most probably for the next few weeks, until there is something going on. So it's going to be all me waffling and some great tunes. So we've got a little bit of Madness coming up. Not like the band Madness, but Muse with their song called Madness. And then the Heretics. Yes, I already know. We played the Heretics already. I know a lot of you saying, oh, another bit of the Heretics. Yes, I enjoy it and I love it. So what are you going to do? So we've got that coming up. And then as well, we've got a great song by Red Hot Chili Peppers as well. So, this is a millennial playlist where I get to play everything from the 2000s to now, mixed in with a little bit of local talent, like the Heretics, and Snowdip, and Rachel Hill, and some other people that I've already played, the Penny Aspen Project, who else have I played? Intermission, Yana Shea, who else? Megan Scott, Rachel Hill I've already said, Snowdip I've already said, and Lonely the Brave. There you go, that's all the ones we've played already. So, do you want a little bit of Madness? Because I'm going mad.

The Heretics. Again, with Tidal Waves. Tidal Waves, sorry. That was the song before their new song, which I played earlier in the last hour, which is called, when I get to it, Where Do We Go From Here? It is a beautiful new sound that they're, well, I say new. They're always like that anyway. I just find it such a beautiful sound, and Christian Smith's voice is just unbelievable for it all. So, folks, I hope everyone is enjoying their day, listening to me and all these great tunes from everything from the 2000s to now, including with a little bit of local talent. So I'm hoping everyone's enjoying that. So, I'll tell you what, we need to get on to the next song, and I played it last week, but I love this song so much, and it is a little bit of this. It's a little bit of Red Hot Chili Peppers, 2002, folks. It's crazy how time flies, isn't it?

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1: Kingfisher with The Blade here on Ouse Valley Radio 104 FM. Right, a little bit of sport that I've just seen, that Danny Welbeck, yes, he's still playing, he's just signed for Chelsea. Apparently, so my brother, not apparently, my brother's a Chelsea supporter, and apparently there's too many strikers, so it's always good to get some more in, eh? So, I'll tell you what we're going to do, we're going to play two songs, and then I'm going to say, oh, this is another Ouse Valley Radio Sports Bulletin kind of thing, and then we're going to do that, alright? So, we've got a little bit of Ollie Bruce, called Castle in the Sky, and then after that is a little bit of Sleeping with Sirens with Roger Rabbit. It's a tune, I'll tell you that much for sure.

0: little bit of Sleeping with Siren, Roger Rabbit. That actually worked quite well, didn't it? That was quite nice. Right, it's now time for the Radio Sports Bulletin. And then I'm going to have a bit of a chat afterwards. So, shall we?
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2: Manchester City have suffered defeat in the pre-season friendly this afternoon. They took on Inter Milan and despite the scoreline of 1-1 after 90 minutes, the Italian Giants won on penalties. It's been reported that Arsenal have now reached an agreement in principle to sign Newcastle Bruno Guimaraes. That's for £77 million. L'Equipe in France claims the 28-year-old has already agreed a 5-year deal with the club. Liverpool's Dominic Szoboszlai says his club has still got it, despite having lost Mohamed Salah, Andy Robertson and Ibrahima Konate.
3: A couple of club legends left the club, but I think the club is still the club. It has been always. So one of the biggest clubs in the world.
2: He was speaking ahead of their pre-season friendly against Leeds United, and England's hopes of reaching the Commonwealth Games netball final have been dashed by a 61-54 defeat to New Zealand at the Hydro in Glasgow. The Roses never recovered from a 5-goal deficit at the end of the first quarter.
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0: Well, there you go. There you go. That's a little bit of a sports bulletin. I will admit, they do it so much better than I do, don't they? Like, they do a lot of, like, work for it. It's good. It's great. Radio Sports News Bulletin from Radio News Hub. Fantastic. Go on them, guys, man. Right. We've got a little bit of time before I need to play you a little bit of a song. And then to the ads. And then we're going to... It's nearly the end of the show. Wow. 3 hours have just flown by with you guys today. So I'm thinking to myself, well, what have I got on for the rest of the day? Now I'm thinking to myself, do I actually have anything on? And I do. So I've got some family friends round, currently, as far as I'm aware, they're actually at my house at the moment. They've come all the way over from the States. So it's going to be good to see them guys. Tomorrow is my day off. So most probably a lie-in. I'm thinking about maybe watching Sunday brunch. What else? I don't think there's any F1. I think the F1's kind of stopped for a little bit because it's summer break. And so I'm going to most probably watch the Commonwealth Games and maybe the 100. Keep all the sports going. And then think about, oh, you know what? I need to, you know, Monday's then around the corner. So, yeah, it's a busy beginning of the month. And at some point as well, my Lego's going to come in because I pre-ordered some Lego. It's the Jaguar E-Type, if you were wondering, the one that came out, funny enough, today. So, I think we're nearly there to play this next tune, which is a wonderful, funny enough, this is complete coincidence because I got told that these people who are coming over today from the US I completely put a great song on for them, and it is Razorlight with America, like the go me. See, coincidence do happen, and possibly if like a little part of my brain in the background saying do it, it'll be funny. So there you go, here we go, you ready? 1, 2, 3.

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It's a really good, it's a good song just to do that bit. It's a you kind of thing. Right. So as you well know, if you follow my Instagram, Adam_radio, I always put on the local talent bit, and basically, you know, get some likes and all that kind of jazz and get some traction with bits and pieces. Anyway, so the Rogues has actually put out something that, that track is in the works to be coming out, as a remix, which I can't wait for. And also their debut single, which is called Riot, has also got a jazz disco remix, which is debuting on next Friday. So that'll be, they'll be playing that on Spotlight. I can't wait for it. You know, these guys are fantastic on what they do. And yeah, so we've got 2 minutes ish until the end. Okay. And I've decided this week, instead of going all rocky, we go nice, upbeat, cheery, dancey tunes. So you're welcome. So I'm going to do all the stuff that I usually do. So when am I on next? What's going on? And all that kind of stuff. So I will be back on a Monday, all of my ones, because Nathan, aka Nate, is, he's doing his own little, what's the word I'm looking for? He's recording his screenplay, The Harvester, this week. So I'm going to be all on my own on Monday. So if you want a little bit more like this, it's very chilled, not really planned, and everything else like that, you're more than welcome to listen to me on Monday, when it is all things afternoon. So that's 1 p.m. till 4 p.m. Then I'll be back on Friday. Now Friday is a, we've got a lot of people, so I think we've got Mel, doing all things Commemoration Hall, as the wonderful Sandra Byrne is on holiday. So Mel's going to do all the bits and pieces for that. And then we've got Snow Deer, which I can't wait for. I have asked recently, like today, if all four of them are coming. As far as I'm aware, it might be a three, but it could also be a four. Can't wait if it's a four. And then Modern Haze will also be here as well. I can't wait. And then obviously I'll be back here on Saturday. So let's have two really good upbeat tunes, and I'll tell you who's coming up after that. All right. So this is Nice to Meet Ya.

tragedy, the Wombats were a great team. Right, I've only got 34 seconds. So, what do we have? So, at 8, we've got Simon Beebe with Off the Beaten Track. And then after me, after the news, you've got the wonderful Pete Sibthorpe doing Back to the 80s. There you go. Right, I'll be back on Monday, folks. And I'm going to finish on one of the greatest bands to do things. And it is Kasabian with Vlad the Impaler. So, with 10 seconds left on the board, enjoy your weekend. I'll see you all on Monday. And, yeah, there's no real big thing. So, I'll see you later, yeah!

0: bridgeshaberdashery.co.uk.
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5: UEFA has increased the heat on FIFA president Gianni Infantino by saying he has lost the confidence of the European governing body. It's over a plan to sell stakes in a World Cup company to private investors. Infantino announced overnight the plan would not proceed after three confederations rejected it, with UEFA going further and pledging to boycott FIFA competitions until the proposal was scrapped. Spain has installed a 1,600-foot barrier on the sea border between its North African territory of Ceuta. It comes after tens of thousands of migrants breached the border earlier this week from Morocco. At least 67 people have died, including some who drowned and others who were killed in a stampede to cross a breakwater barrier. Meanwhile, in Manchester.
6: So, ladies and gentlemen, without any further ado, can you give it up for the Queen of the North? Yeah. The new mayor of Greater Manchester, Bev Craig!
5: The Prime Minister today welcomed Bev Craig as the new mayor of Greater Manchester. The Labour candidate succeeds the PM in the role, with the result announced late last night, more than 24 hours after polling stations closed. The number of appliances at the wildfire in Suffolk have now been reduced. Firefighters have been battling the fire over the last few days and are expected to remain on the scene for the next 2 to 3. The National Trust have announced a public appeal to restore the reserve after 14 appliances were originally in attendance. And do you have a favourite Yorkshire person in your life? Now is the time to celebrate them. It's Yorkshire Day today, and Colin Speakman, a researcher from the Yorkshire Society,

0: says it's a region to be proud of.
1: I think very recent to celebrate who we are, and I think some of us feel it's an opportunity really to kind of put Yorkshire back on the map. One of the things about Yorkshire Day is to wave that flag, the white rose, and celebrate who you are.
0: That's the latest from Radio News Hub. I'm Matthew Dudley.
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0: Any showers across Scotland easing tonight, leaving many with a dry night and clear spells. Feeling cool in the countryside though, with temperatures down, you can expect lows of around 10 degrees Celsius.

What a way to kick off tonight's show. That was Frankie Goes to Hollywood with Relax. A big thank you to Adam Halliwell for another great Millennials playlist. Now, for the next 2 hours, we're staying firmly in 1984, with every song coming from that iconic year. It was the year the miners' strike began, Torvald and Dean captured Olympic gold, with their legendary Bolero performance, the Channel Tunnel project was given the go-ahead, and Band Aid united the nation with Do They Know It's Christmas, which went on to become the fastest-selling single in UK chart history. There's plenty more great music and memories from 1984 on the way. This is Back to the 80s on Ouse Valley Radio, the sound of Huntingdonshire on a Saturday night. It's 6:07. I'm coming to you live. Next up, from their Junk Culture album, here's Orchestral Maneuvers in the Dark with Tesla Girls on Back to the 80s.

Cyndi Lauper with Girls Just Wanna Have Fun, one of the songs that perfectly captured the spirit of 1984 and helped turn her into a global superstar. It really was an unforgettable year. Apple introduced the first Macintosh computer, the first commercially available mobile phones started appearing, and cinema audiences flocked to see blockbusters like Ghostbusters and Beverly Hills Cop. 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It's 14 minutes past 6 o'clock on this Saturday night. 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

There with Break My Stride, a song that only reached number 45 in the UK when it was released, but it's gone on to become one of the most recognisable and enduring hits of the 80s. Very good evening to you. It's nearly 24 minutes past 6 o'clock. It's a 1984 special here on Back to the 80s with Pete Sibthorpe on Ouse Valley Radio. This is the sound of Huntingdonshire. Next up, it's Howard Jones with his debut UK hit, What Is Love?

Duran Duran with The Reflex, their first UK number one remix by Nile Rodgers and one of the band's biggest selling singles. It's a 1984 special on tonight's Back to the 80s with Pete Sibthorpe. It's coming up to 6:32 on this Saturday night. I'm live broadcasting to you on this Saturday night. Now up next, Nick Kershaw with Wouldn't It Be Good, his breakthrough hit that reached the UK top 10 and helped make him the UK's biggest selling solo artist of 1984. Then we'll keep the year rolling with the Thompson Twins and Hold Me Now, another top 5 hit and the song that gave them the band's biggest success on both sides of the Atlantic.

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Lionel Richie there with Hello, a song that became one of the biggest ballads of 1984, reaching number one in the UK and spending 6 weeks at the top. Also topping the charts in the US and cemented Lionel Richie's place as one of the decade's biggest solo stars. It's a 1984 special on tonight's live Back to the 80s show here on Ouse Valley Radio, the sound of Huntingdonshire. It's 6:46. Now, away from the music, 1984 also saw the launch of the very first Teenage Mutant Ninja Turtles comic, while Purple Rain starring Prince made its cinema debut and became one of the year's biggest films. Back to the music now, with a groundbreaking record that tackled prejudice and isolation in a way very few pop songs had before. I know Peter and Julie Dale listening online will enjoy this one. Here's Bronski Beat with Small Town Boy.

Tina Turner with What's Love Got to Do with It, a song that gave her a UK top three hit and became her only US number one, completing one of the greatest comeback stories in music. It's almost time for the 7 o'clock news, but before the latest headlines with Matthew Dudley, here's Laura Branigan with a 1984 hit, Self Control. It's a Back to the 80s special here on Ouse Valley Radio, broadcasting to you live on this Saturday night. It's 6:54.

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3: UEFA is increasing the heat on the FIFA president Gianni Infantino by saying he has lost the confidence of the European governing body. It's over a plan to sell stakes in a World Cup company to private investors. Whilst UEFA has welcomed the decision to drop the proposal, it believes Infantino has lost the trust of the football world. Labour's Bev Craig has been elected as the new mayor of Greater Manchester. She precedes the current PM Andy Burnham, who spoke after her win.
4: A huge thank you to the wonderful people of all the 10 boroughs of Greater Manchester who have backed what we've been building here for many, many years. And they can see the change that's coming through and they've supported that change and they've said to us, do more.
3: Miss Craig won comfortably, although with a low turnout for the contest. And meanwhile, Andy Burnham has said he has spoken to Spain's Prime Minister, Pedro Sanchez, and offered what help we can after around 60,000 migrants breached the border of his territory in North Africa. The death toll from the stampede has climbed north of 67, and we're told that the majority of those who crossed the border have been returned to Morocco. Firefighters were able to reduce the number of appliances tackling a blaze which has caused total devastation to Heathland in Suffolk. The National Trust have announced a public appeal to restore the reserve after 14 appliances were attendance at Dunwich Heath. Fire crews were expected to remain on scene for the next couple of days. Yorkshire Day is upon us. The day celebrates the best of UK's largest county, from architecture to local heroes. Colin Speakman, a researcher from the Yorkshire Society, says there's a little bit of Yorkshire in everyone.
5: I think local identity and culture is enormously important for people. You know, who they are. You don't have to be born in Yorkshire to feel you're a Yorkshire person. The most important thing of all is where your heart is.
3: And the Brighton striker Danny Welbeck has completed a move to Chelsea after signing a two-year deal. The 35-year-old is heading straight to Hong Kong to join up with his side. That's the latest from Radio News Hub. I'm Matthew Dudley.
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3: Any showers across Scotland easing tonight, leaving many with a dry night and clear spells. Feeling cool in the countryside though, with temperatures down. You can expect lows of around 10 degrees Celsius.

kicking off the second hour of our 1984 special with Wham and Freedom, their second UK number one, and another step towards becoming one of the decade's biggest pop acts. It's a 1984 special here on Ouse Valley Radio, the sound of Huntingdonshire. Pete Sibthorpe with you, live, it's 8 minutes past seven. Now, we're staying with 1984, of course. This is Madonna and Material Girl. Now, despite the title, Madonna has often said she's nothing like the character she plays in the song.

with Round and Round, a top 10 hit from their 1984 album Parade. 16 minutes past 7 o'clock on this Saturday night. This is Back to the 80s with Pete Sidfield here on Ouse Valley Radio. This is the sound of Huntingdonshire. Next up, Paul Young with Love of the Common People. It was his first major solo hit after leaving the band Q-Tips.

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Culture Club there with It's a Miracle. Of course, another 1984 Top 40 hit for one of the decade's biggest bands. It's a 1984 special on Back to the 80s tonight with myself, Pete Sibthorpe, here on Ouse Valley Radio. This is the sound of Huntingdonshire. Now up next, Alison Moyet with All Cried Out, a powerful ballad that became another UK Top 10 success from her debut solo album.

Sophia's with Shout, a massive 1984 anthem that reached number 4 in the UK charts and became one of their signature songs worldwide. Now, next up, it's Ray Parker Jr. with Ghostbusters, the theme to the hit 1984 movie, a huge UK top 10 success, and nominated for an Oscar for Best Original Song, and a track I really enjoy playing. After that, we'll hear the Smiths with What Difference Does It Make? One of the tracks that helped establish their unique sound. 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

pioneering electro freestyle track that became a huge club favourite and reached the UK top 40 when it was released here in 1984. Of course, this is a 1984 special of Back to the 80s here on News Valley Radio, the sound of Huntingdonshire on this Saturday night, and I'm Pete Sibthorpe. Staying with sounds of the year, here's Depeche Mode with People Are People, their first UK top 10 hit, blending synth pop with a powerful message about equality and acceptance.

Ultravox with Dancing with Tears in My Eyes. Released in 1984, it reached number 3 in the charts and became one of the band's biggest hits, helped by its unforgettable post-apocalyptic video inspired by nuclear fears of the era. Coming up at 10 p.m. tonight, it's Paul Askew live in the studio with Late Show Club Classics, bringing you the very best classic dance and club anthems. Get your teeth in, Peter. Before that, it's the 8 p.m. news with Matthew Dudley, followed by Simon Beebe taking you off the beaten track. Before we get you there, though, two more classics from 1984. First, the Style Council with Shout to the Top. Then we'll finish with Eurythmics and their powerful soundtrack hit from the film 1984. Of course, Sex Crime 1984. My thanks to you, as always, for listening on this Saturday night. It's great to have your company. And also to producer Nick for pulling out all the stops in his production of this 1984 special. This has been Back to the 80s, and I'm Pete Sibley.

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3: UEFA has increased the heat on FIFA president Gianni Infantino by saying he has lost the confidence of the European governing body. It's over a plan to sell stakes in a World Cup company to private investors. Infantino announced overnight the plan would not proceed after three confederations rejected it, with UEFA going further and pledging to boycott FIFA competitions until the proposal was scrapped. Over to Manchester.
4: So, ladies and gentlemen, without any further ado, can you give it up for the Queen of the North, the new Mayor of Greater Manchester, Bev Craig?
3: The Prime Minister today welcomed Bev Craig as the new Mayor of Greater Manchester. The Labour candidate succeeds the PM in the role, with the result announced late last night, more than 24 hours after polling closed. Spain has installed a 1,600-foot barrier on the sea border between its North African territory of Ceuta. It comes after tens of thousands of migrants breached the border earlier in the week from Morocco. It's confirmed at least 67 people have died. The number of appliances and the wildfire in Suffolk have been reduced. Firefighters have been battling the fire for the last few days and are expected to remain on the scene for the next few. The National Trust have announced a public appeal to restore the reserve after 14 appliances were in attendance. Now, Yorkshire Day events are underway this weekend. From Dame Judy Dench to David Hockney, all kinds of Yorkshire folk will be celebrated. Colin Speakman, a researcher from the Yorkshire Society, says the region has lots to offer.
5: A huge amount to be very proud of. Wonderful architectural heritage, wonderful cultural heritage. Some very, very creative people, wonderful writers, many wonderful poets. You know, people like Ted Hughes, W.H. Auden, Tony Harrison, some very good painters. You know, David Hockney. Hockney has kind of immortalised the Yorkshire walls with his great paintings.
3: And Rochdale have booked their place in the Carabao Cup first round with a penalty shootout win over Tranmere after a 2-2 draw at Prenton Park. That's the latest here from Radio News Hub. I'm Matthew Dudley.
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3: Any showers across Scotland easing tonight, leaving many with a dry night and clear spells. Feeling cool in the countryside though, with temperatures down. You can expect lows of around 10 degrees Celsius.
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8: Yes, indeed. Welcome along to a Saturday night once more. Welcome along to Off the Beaten Track.

Night Moves, Lissy, and the one commencing the programme tonight, Go Down River, the heavy, heavy, what a way to commence the programme tonight. The first programme of August, on the 1st of August 2026. And my thanks to the Back to the 80s team for the last couple of hours of brilliant tunes. They return at same time, same place next Saturday night with more of the same, and we sincerely cannot wait. So welcome along to Off the Beaten Track, where the music is so good, all you need to do between now and 10 is to shake a tail feather.

I tried to do a little bit of research for this particular track to establish which album by Taj Mahal it's from, and I believe it might be 1997, called Shaking a Tail Feather, which I believe is a little bit of an album with children's songs contained within. Perhaps I need to discover more and do some more research, but anyway, it does sound mighty fine here on Saturday evening. Shake a Tail Feather by Taj Mahal. So welcome along, simon.bb at oozvalleyradio.com. 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We're here until 8 o'clock tonight with all the usual gubbins thrown in for good measure, including the musical birthday.

0: So the musical birthday for tonight. What can I tell you about tonight's selection? Well, he's won 5 Grammy Awards. What's the expression? Not too shabby. He was born in Georgia in the good old US of A, and his first band was called A One Way Street. It is a stellar guitarist. He's best known, and with the superb vocals, you have a mighty fine combination. As for those Grammy Awards, the first came in 1987. The fifth one came in the year 2000. One of those awards was for the album Strong Persuader. The last one was for Take Your Shoes Off. More about that a little bit later on. Over the years, he shared a stage with the Rolling Stones, Eric Clapton, and the late great Tina Turner. And indeed, he toured with Tina Turner in 1987. Robert Cray, there we go, there's the name, opened for her at Wembley Arena in June of 1987. How do I know this? Well, the MD was there, and he joined her on stage for a rendition of the classic Sam Cooke song, A Change Is Gonna Come. Today, Robert Cray turns 73. And for the Grammy-winning album, Take Your Shoes Off, we have just played for you 24/7 Man. So very many happy birthday returns to Robert Cray.
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sounds rather good in my books, and of course it concludes the wall tracks for tonight. And if you're sitting there thinking, hang on a minute, Simon hasn't interrupted the wall tracks, you'd be correct for 10 points. Tonight I thought I'd be a little bit different. So first up we had Iris Dement, Working on a World, then Night Train to Memphis, Never Taken It Myself, Jerry Lee Lewis, and then Springtime Queen, Hannah Sanders and Ben Savage. So they are the wall tracks for tonight. And of course the wall tracks is where we go back and explore songs of which we have played in the past, and they do sound mighty fine, even if I do say so myself. So any suggestions or glaring admissions of which you see on the playlist or which we do publish on Facebook, please do get in touch at simon.bb@oozevalleyradio.com. So any glaring admissions of songs, artists, bands, or even sounds of which you think we ought to be exploring, you know the rules by now. Just drop me a line. If it passes the eardrums test, then it gets played. So very much looking forward to your suggestions.

Yes, it does sound rather good. One more night. Hopefully we have many more nights here on Saturday evenings. Miko Marx and the Resurrectors does sound rather good. So any suggestions by them, please do get in touch with OMD if you've got some more in your selection. I've got a feeling you know what to do.

0: I was somewhere the other week and I heard some Jerry Rafferty, and I'm just trying to rack my brains what I was doing at the time, but I heard North and South by Jerry Rafferty, and I thought to myself, we haven't played any Jerry Rafferty on a Wii for a wee while on the programme, so tonight I thought would be the night. What do you reckon? The late, great Jerry Rafferty, sadly no longer with us, but leaves behind a whole raft of wonderful music, and there is a prime example of his brilliance, North and South.
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5: I'm so happy to be here today. And for all of you that are searching for the answer to your problem in life, if you're ready right now, we're gonna solve it.

The Doctor's Prescription for tonight, and it's the second outing for Danielle Nicole in a matter of weeks. Here she has support from Luther Dickinson, and it has quite a southern rock feel to it, don't you think? Taking Me Home is the name of the track, and it's from the album Fireflies, and I've got a feeling we're going to be exploring some more of those in due course. I'm very much looking forward to it. Take Me Home by Danielle Nicole and Luther, I was going to say Luther Vandrossen for a second, Luther Dickinson. So the two tracks, should we play some Luther Vandross in the second hour if we've got time? Anyway, the two tracks take us up to news time. We have Love or Night, Work or Day by Yola, and then Lie Your Way to the Truth by Ruthie Foster. And of course, you know how we feel about Ruthie Foster here on Saturday evenings. Whatever the MD sends across, we must press the play button. So enjoy these, and I shall see you on side two.

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2: UEFA has increased the heat on FIFA president Gianni Infantino by saying he has lost the confidence of the European governing body. It's over a plan to sell stakes in a World Cup company to private investors. Whilst UEFA welcomed the decision to drop the proposal, it believes Infantino has lost the trust of the footballing world. Prime Minister Andy Burnham has said he's spoken to the Spanish PM, Pedro Sanchez, and offered what help we can after around 60,000 migrants breached the border of its territory in North Africa. The death toll from the stampede has climbed to 67 and above. We're told that the majority of those who crossed the border, though, have been returned to Morocco. Labour's Bev Craig has been elected the new mayor of Greater Manchester. She precedes the current PM, Andy Burnham, who spoke after her win.
3: A huge thank you to the wonderful people of all the 10 boroughs of Greater Manchester who have backed what we've been building here for many, many years. And they can see the change that's coming through, and they've supported that change, and they've said to us, do more.
2: Miss Craig won comfortably, although with a low turnout for the contest. Firefighters were able to reduce the number of appliances tackling a blaze which has caused total devastation to Heathland in Suffolk. The National Trust have announced a public appeal to restore the reserve after 14 appliances were in attendance at Dunwich Heath. Fire crews are expected to remain on scene for the next 2 to 3 days. Now, do you have a favourite Yorkshire person in your life? Now is the time to celebrate them. Colin Speakman, a researcher from the Yorkshire Society, explains why Yorkshire is a reason to be proud of on today, Yorkshire Day.
4: I think there's every reason to celebrate who we are, and I think some of us feel it's an opportunity really to kind of put Yorkshire back on the map. One of the things about Yorkshire Day is to wave that flag, the white rose, and celebrate who you are.
2: And the former England international striker Danny Welbeck has completed a move to Chelsea, signing a 2-year deal. That's the latest here from Radio News Hub. I'm Matthew Dudley.
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2: Any showers across Scotland easing tonight, leaving many with a dry night and clear spells. Feeling cool in the countryside though, with temperatures down. You can expect lows of around 10 degrees Celsius.
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So the start of the second hour can only mean one thing. Yes, indeed, the second-hand song. And tonight you might be saying, hang on, Simon, this is the original. Well, the answer is no. Simply Red covered the song on their 1985 album Picture Book. The original version came out 3 years earlier, and it was by the Valentine Brothers. They were an American recording and performing act of the late 70s and then 80s. Perhaps we should play the original at some time. We could have it included in the feature Something Old, Something New. For all I know, the MD has it in his collection. Anyway, this particular cover is by Simply Red, and it's from 1985 and the album Picture Book. And crikey, do you remember Simply Red? Yes, we've got one or two songs by Simply Red. Nice if I can play one of my favourites by them next week on the programme. So do drop me a line, simon.bb@oozvannyradio.com, halfway throughout the week, just to remind my little grey cells, because we are prone to forgetting as we rack up the age brackets. Anyway, welcome to our number two.

Fog Hat. Yes, you heard it right. Fog Hat are an English rock band formed in London in 1971. The band are known for the use of the electric slide guitar in their music. Their best known song is the 1975 hit Slow Ride. The band have released 17 studio albums, including 8 gold albums, 1 platinum, along with a double platinum live album, so quite a few of them. Despite several lineup changes, the band continue to record and perform, and they're still going strong, albeit with various variations in the lineup, as I said. And how about this particular song? I suppose aptly entitled Song for Life. They've been going since the early 1970s. So Song for Life, and it still rocks on, and it does sound rather sublime. Fog Hat. So what a wonderful name for a band. So if you've got any unusual band names out there, please do drop me a line, simon.bb@whosvalleyradio.com, or indeed any more suggestions of songs of which you ought to be exploring, or we ought to be exploring, and you already have explored, come on Simon, as Eric Morecambe used to say, all the right words, not necessarily in the right order. Please do drop me a line, you know what to do, and I shall go out and find them and give them a spin here on Off the Beaten Track.

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There we go, something new, something old for tonight, and let's start off with something old, taking us back 12 years, 2014 by my calculations. One Foot in the Gutter, Not the Grave, One Foot in the Gutter by Johnny Two Bags is the track. Now, I've always been fascinated by this particular name. Apparently, a band called the Vandals wrote the song when they were touring. Johnny Two Bags is actually Johnny Wickersham, a guitarist with Soul Distortion, and they're an American punk rock band. Now, for the new track, well, it's only just been released. Jesse Wells is an American singer-songwriter. He has already had 4 Grammy nominations before his 34th birthday. Got a feeling he's going to go quite far, this particular chap. Won't You Come Out Tonight comes from his latest album, Masks Off, and it sounds like this.

Won't You Come Out Tonight, Jesse Wales there. Wonderful track, including Something New, Something Old. Won't You Come Out Tonight? Well, perhaps you need to stay in and listen to Off the Beaten Track here on Ouse Valley Radio, because we are dancing to the beat.

So there we go, Heat Seeker by AC/DC. Now, in the music video to this particular song, Angus Young explodes from a life-size television set. He throws his hat and it lands on a switch, causing it to flip. A missile is launched, and on the screen is film footage of the Strategic Air Command in the late 1950s, 60s and 70s. The missile reveals to be a cruise missile and travels across the world, whereupon it finally crashes into the Opera House in Sydney, during which AC/DC are playing live. Angus explodes out of a giant missile warhead and does a guitar solo at the end. He heads back into the missile nose and leaves. So there we go. Of all the videos, it's an AC/DC video and it does sound mighty fine. I strongly recommend you go and check it out on a certain video platform, shall we say. Right, the song itself, Heat Seeker, is taken from the album Blow Up Your Video, which is the 11th studio album by the Australian band AC/DC, released on the 1st of February 1988. Now, the song itself is the album's lead single, with Go Zone the main B-side. The song reached number 5 in Australia, number 2 in Norway, number 1 in Finland, and in the United Kingdom it peaked at number 12 on the UK singles chart, becoming AC/DC's biggest chart hit until the ultimate classic now, Highway to Hell, which reached number 4 in December 2013, which surprised me actually, because I thought Highway to Hell was an awful lot earlier. The song was later on the band's 1993 live albums. There we go. Shock rock for tonight, and I've got a feeling it's a mighty fine choice by me, Heat Seeker by AC/DC.

I need it so bad. Oh, mean it to me. I need it so bad.

0: Nathaniel Radcliffe. Do like a little bit of Nathaniel Radcliffe here on Saturday evenings, and this is a great old song, I Need Never Get Old. I'm playing this particular one for Terry and Joe, who often listen up in Lincolnshire. So Terry and Joe, if you're listening tonight, hopefully you've enjoyed that particular number, Nathaniel Radcliffe, I Need Never Get Old. If you've got any more suggestions of songs of which you think we ought to be exploring by Nathaniel Radcliffe or indeed other artists, I think you know what to do.
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Beth Hart might as well smile. Indeed, we always must smile. That's the name of the game. And of course, we must conclude on a happy note once more, so smiling fits in quite nicely as time is not on our side and we need to conclude once more. But I need to let you know, coming up after midnight, of course, we have the Ouse Valley Late Lounge and then Ouse Valley Clubs, Classics, Dance Floor, Fillers, the Groovers and Shakers coming up after 10 o'clock tonight with Paul between 10 and midnight. Very much looking forward to that particular program myself. So I must leave you once again. All being well, I shall be back same time, same place next Saturday night. But first, Van Morrison and Bruce Springsteen do their stuff and conclude the program once more. Until next Saturday night, you take care. Ta-ta for now.

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5: The Prince of Wales has said he was truly saddened to hear of the tragic death of former British Army soldier Nirmal Purja after an avalanche in Pakistan. He added that he served with distinction before becoming one of the world's greatest mountaineers. The Nepalese mountaineer was leading an expedition of 10 climbers on Broad Peak when the avalanche struck at about midday on Thursday. UEFA is increasing the heat on FIFA president Gianni Infantino by saying he has lost the confidence of the European governing body. It's over a plan to sell stakes in the World Cup company to private investors. Infantino announced overnight the plan would not proceed after three confederations rejected it, with UEFA going further and pledging to boycott FIFA competitions until the proposal was scrapped. Spain has installed a 1,600-foot barrier on the sea border between its North African territory of Ceuta. It comes after tens of thousands of migrants breached the border earlier this week from Morocco. At least 67 people have died. Now, over to Manchester.
6: So, ladies and gentlemen, without any further ado, can you give it up for the Queen of the North, the new mayor of Greater Manchester, Bev Craig?
5: The Prime Minister welcomed Bev Craig as the new mayor of Greater Manchester. The Labour candidate succeeds the PM in the role, with the result announced last night, more than 24 hours after polling closed. The maximum for university tuition fees in England has risen. It's going up by £250 in line with inflation. Lewis Wilson is the vice chair from the National Union of Students.
7: With loans getting larger, tuition fees getting larger, students are going to be, you know, paying off mortgage-sized loans, and they'll be lucky if they can pay them off. You know, you need to earn over £66,000 a year to actually start paying down your student loan. I don't think the system was designed for that at all, and it's putting such a massive mental burden on our young people.
5: And Rochdale have booked their place in the Carabao Cup first round after beating Tranmere on penalties. That's the latest from Radio News Hub. I'm Matthew Dudley.
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5: Looking into Sunday, there'll be a few showers in Scotland, otherwise fine and dry, with plenty of sunshine in the south. Very warm here, with cloud thickening in the west and highs of around 27 degrees Celsius.

It's just gone 10 o'clock here on Saturday night, and it is Jamie in for Paul this evening here on The Late Show Club Classics. Thank you to Simon for Off the Beaten Track this week, finishing off there with Bruce Springsteen and Living in the Future just for the break. And we are starting off Club Classics here with Tim Berg and Seek Bromance, the vocal version, and of course Tim Berg, later known as Avicii. So we've got lots of great music lined up for you over the next couple of hours. We're going to be running through the years 95 right through to the end of the decade for you up next in our first set. Our second set this week, we are looking back at the Track Source Top 5 this week, and a brand new release for you as well coming up next week to give you a preview of what is going to land. And our second hour, we've got more great dance classics for you, plus we have a half hour chilled set for you to take you up to midnight. So let's get into that 90s set now for you, starting things off 1995. This is Everything But The Girl, This Is Missing.

Todd Terry, Everything But The Girl, and that is Missing Here. 1995 on Club Classics. Going through to 1996 now for you, this is Armin van Helden now, an early track from him. This is Funk Phenomenon.

Armand Van Helden's debut album, Old School Junkies. That is a great track, The Funk Phenomenon, featuring samples of Method Man and Redman, and the Creative Source version of Who Is He and What Is He To You. Voted in 2025 by Billboard as number 66 on the all-time list of the 100 greatest dance songs of all time. Up next now, not actually doing a remix, this is him as his own artist now, 1997. This is Todd Terry, this is Something's Going On.

number 5, Smash 4, Totoro. Then Something's Going On, featuring vocals by the legendary singer Jocelyn Brown and Martha Wash on the track as well. Totoro, Something's Going On from 1997. Up next, we're going to go through now to 1998 then. This is Duke.

originally released back in 1994 as an acid jazz chilled out version of the track picked up by Norman Cook under the pseudonym of Pizza Man, and that was released in 1998. We're going to finish off the end of the decade now with a bit of change in genre for you, MJ Cole and a great bit of garage and Sincere. This is one of the biggest garage singles of all time and has gone on to have such a massive legacy, including dance duo Gorgon City saying it is their top garage song that they have ever heard. The Guardian has also listed Sincere as number 2 in their list of the best UK garage tracks, and Mixmag also listed it as one of the all-time best 90s 12-inch singles to be released. So what a way to finish off this 90s kind of set for you. So this is Sincere, MJ Cole.

This has come to 25 past 10 here on Saturday night here on Ooze Valley Radio, and that is finishing off the decade of 1999 and Sincere by MJ Cole. So we're going to run through now until the top of the hour the top 5 soul, funk and disco tracks from Track Source this week. At number 5 we have got a version of Stevie Wonder's All I Do. This is by Kevin McKay. This is the extended mix of the track, this week's number 5.

and you have Kevin McKay, number 5 this week, with his version of Stevie Wonder's All I Do. That is the extended mix, released on the record label Glasgow Underground, which has been around since 1997. Kevin McKay himself runs a record label, broke away from the record label in the early 2000s to work with a DJ called Milo, which you'll know for his big singles in the mid-noughties and the album Destroyer Rock and Roll. Went back to doing things with Glasgow Underground not that long ago, and this is one of the brand new singles from him. This week's number 5. And number 4 this week, then, this is a great version of the classic track. This is Everybody Loves the Sunshine. This is Nova Frontera. This is the Immaculate Extended Remix, number 4 this week.

Vision released by Roy Ayres. Everybody loves the sunshine, but that's the new rework for 2026. This week's number 4 on the Soul Funk and Disco Track Source chart. That is Noah Frontera, released on the Soul Love record label. At number 3 this week, we have got another rework of a classic disco track for you now. The Fatback Band and Spanish Hustle. This is Joaquin Joe Clussell's Sacred Rhythm version of the track. Number 3 this week, this is Spanish Hustle.

It's gone quarter to 11 here on Saturday night here on Ouse Valley Radio. That is the Fatback Band there at number 3 this week with Spanish Hustle. And that version of the track is the Whacking Joe Cussell Sacred Rhythm version of the track. As I mentioned, a great rework of the track, brand new for 2026. At number 2 this week, then we have classic dance and disco singer Kathy Brown on this one now. This is A Better Place by Seamus Haji. This is a DJ Fudge extended mix for you. This week's number 2 here on Ouse Valley Radio.

At your number two this week, that is Seamus Haji featuring vocals from Kathy Branner. It's A Better Place. It's a DJ Fudge extended mix. Your number two this week on the Soul Funk and Disco chart. So we're going to finish off the first hour then for you with this week's number one. I'll be back with you after the news at 11 o'clock with another hour of great club classics for you. Going to play you the brand new single from Daily for you to start off our second hour. Plus we do have a half hour chill set for you at 11:30. But take it there. This is our number one this week. Originally released back in 1977, El Coco and the Coco Motion. This is a brand new version of the track for you, remixed by DJ Spen. This is the DJ Spen remix, El Coco and Coco Motion. I'll see you after 11.

welcome along to the second hour of Club Classics here on Ouse Valley Radio as part of the Late Night series. This is Jamie in for Paul this Saturday night, and we start off our second hour with a song which has been doing the rounds within the funk and soul scene for over a decade now, Xanadu and her version of Rapper's Delight. This is the first time we've seen it hit really the big mainstream, and a great remix by Dave Lee. This is Rapper's Delight, the Sure Shot mix by Dave Lee, and this is going to be a brand new entry, and I'm sure it's going to jump straight up the chart next week. So as we start off our second hour, then we are going to get you ready now for a half hour chill set as we get closer to 11:30. But let's keep the rhythm up tempo up until that point. This is Donna Summer now for you. This is Bad Girl. This is a Zizzy remix.

Just gone quarter past 11 here on Saturday night here on Ooze Valley Radio. Jamie in for Paul this Saturday evening. Donna Summer, Bad Girl and the Zizzy Remix. Up next, this is Blonde featuring Karen Harding. This is Feel Good, It's Alright. This is a Fernando remix. And as I mentioned, we are getting closer now to half past 11. We have got a non-stop half hour chill set for you at half past 11. This is going to be the last of the upbeat tracks for you before we start slowing things down nicely.

there, Feel Good, It's All Right there. Ferdinand remix by Blonde, that is featuring Karen Harden. That is a great bit of dance for you. Now, before we get into our half-hour chill set for you, just a reminder, at 12 o'clock tonight, in just over half an hour's time, we do have our late lounge for you. 2 hours of chilled lounge music for you, and coming up to kick off that hour is music from Jungle and Ed Sheeran. So please join us from midnight for that. At 2 a.m, we do have our nighttime playlist, non-stop music to keep you company right through the night. Whatever it is that you're doing, whether it's just music in the background or if you are working, that music is going to keep you company through till 6 a.m. tomorrow morning. And then Mike Gwynn will be here with Back to the 60s between 6 and 8. So lots to keep you company here on Ooze Valley Radio. But let's get you ready now to finish off this week's show then with a half-hour chilled set for you. Going to be playing music in the next half-hour from the likes of Julio Bashmore, Simon Hardy, and starting off this half-hour with Ten Snake. So this one, first of all, is Holding Back My Love, Tiger and Woods remix by Ten Snake. Enjoy the rest of your weekend, whatever you get up to. And I'll see you here for another edition of Club Classics next Saturday night as I am for Paul once again next week. So I'll see you here next time round.

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2: 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And here's Nikki, driving off for a morning coffee. You know the drill, Nikki. Allow at least 1.5 metres when overtaking cyclists, or more if driving over 30 miles per hour. 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
4: The Prince of Wales has said he was truly saddened to hear of the tragic death of former British Army soldier Nirmal Purja after an avalanche in Pakistan. He added that he served with distinction before becoming one of the world's greatest mountaineers. The Nepalese mountaineer was leading an expedition of 10 climbers on Broad Peak when the avalanche struck at about midday on Thursday. UEFA is increasing the heat on FIFA president Gianni Infantino by saying he has lost the confidence of the European governing body. It's over a plan to sell stakes in the World Cup company to private investors. Infantino announced overnight the plan would not proceed after three confederations rejected it, with UEFA going further and pledging to boycott FIFA competitions until the proposal was scrapped. Spain has installed a 1,600-foot barrier on the sea border between its North African territory of Ceuta. It comes after tens of thousands of migrants breached the border earlier this week from Morocco. At least 67 people have died. Now, over to Manchester.
5: So, ladies and gentlemen, without any further ado, can you give it up for the Queen of the North, the new mayor of Greater Manchester, Bev Craig?
4: The Prime Minister welcomed Bev Craig as the new mayor of Greater Manchester. The Labour candidate succeeds the PM in the role, with the result announced last night, more than 24 hours after polling closed. The maximum for university tuition fees in England has risen. It's going up by £250 in line with inflation. Lewis Wilson is the vice chair from the National Union of Students.
6: With loans getting larger, tuition fees getting larger, students are going to be, you know, paying off mortgage-sized loans, and they'll be lucky if they can pay them off. You know, you need to earn over £66,000 a year to actually start paying down your student loan. I don't think the system was designed for that at all, and it's putting such a massive mental burden on our young people.
4: And Rochdale have booked their place in the Carabao Cup first round after beating Tranmere on penalties. That's the latest from Radio News Hub. I'm Matthew Dudley.
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4: Looking into Sunday, there'll be a few showers in Scotland, otherwise fine and dry, with plenty of sunshine in the south. Very warm here, with cloud thickening in the west and highs of around 27 degrees Celsius.
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2: Nirmal Purdah, the former British Army and Royal Marine soldier, has died in Pakistan after an avalanche. The Prince of Wales has said he was truly saddened to hear of the tragic death, adding that he served with distinction before becoming one of the world's greatest mountaineers. The Nepalese man was leading an expedition of 10 climbers on Broad Peak when the avalanche struck on Thursday. UEFA has increased the heat on FIFA president Gianni Infantino by saying he's lost the confidence of the European governing body. It's over plans to sell stakes in the World Cup to private investors. UEFA has welcomed the decision to drop the proposal, but believes Infantino has lost the trust of the footballing world. Labour's Bev Craig has been elected the new mayor of Greater Manchester. She precedes the current PM, Andy Burnham, who spoke after her win.
3: A huge thank you to the wonderful people of all the 10 boroughs of Greater Manchester who have backed what we've been building here for many, many years. And they can see the change that's coming through and they've supported that change and they've said to us, do more.
2: Miss Craig won comfortably, although with a low turnout for the contest. A former nurse has been charged with having unlawful sexual activity with a woman receiving treatment for a mental disorder. 56-year-old Jason Ford allegedly engaged with the woman at the Homerton Hospital in Hackney back in the 2000s. The cap for university tuition fees has gone up again. Universities can now charge over £250 more per year. Lewis Wilson is from the National Union of Students. He says education should be free.
4: I think at a certain point the government needs to realise that increasing the tuition fee is only going to start discouraging more students from going into higher education. And, you know, higher education isn't for everyone, but the opportunity should be there for everyone. Yeah, it's just not fair at all.
2: And the former England international striker Danny Welbeck has completed a move to Chelsea, signing a 2-year deal. The 35-year-old will head straight to Hong Kong. That's to join up with his new teammates as they continue their pre-season tour. That's the latest here from Radio News Hub. I'm Matthew Dudley.
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2: Looking into Sunday, there'll be a few showers in Scotland, otherwise fine and dry, with plenty of sunshine in the south. Very warm here, with cloud thickening in the west, and highs of around 27 degrees Celsius.
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